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2: 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What you don't expect is for your very own late night pal to be a member of the Rock and Roll Hall of Fame. But then again, this ain't your average rock and roll rodeo. Confide in him now, and you shall be rewarded. It's Alice's Attic with Alice Cooper.
0: It's Alice Cooper here to welcome you back to my attic. This is the safest place in the universe, except for that giant hole in the floorboards that leads to a horrifying dimension where giant spiders rule and humans are just their pets. So please, try not to fall in there. Anyway, big hour ahead of us. Cooper's Covers featuring a Chuck Berry classic. Then Tales from the Attic about a certain metalhead I helped out. And finally, rock trivia on the Doobie Brothers. But now, let's hear this.
2: Alice's Attic Weekend.

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And more rock right now on Alice's Attic with Alice Cooper. It's Alice's Attic with Alice.

0: We'll be back with more Alice Cooper next. Alice's Attic with Alice Cooper.
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0: He's also Christian and one of the best guitar players out there. 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Rock Trivia is up right after this, so stay right there.
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11: 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Showers in the forecast tonight, 64 for a low. Some rain tomorrow morning. Looks like clearing out for the afternoon, though. Low 80s for a high, 68 for a low Monday night, and sunshine at 84 on Tuesday.
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2: Good evening and welcome to KLT's Garage. I'm Terry Ray. Tonight we welcome the return of Eric Dane Jacqua. Hi, Eric.
3: Hey, how's it going?
2: Good. Now, you've been here as part of Hips and Rico. As a matter of fact, we're still playing Commit to Groove.
3: People tell me every week.
2: Yeah.
3: Every other week, I swear to God. They're like, oh, I heard you on the radio.
2: Yeah, we're still playing. That's a great tune.
3: That's awesome.
2: And so you've been here as part of other bands, too. List them. What else have you been here for?
3: Yeah, Charlie's Root Fusion.
2: Yes.
3: The Pistol Whips.
2: Yeah.
3: And then the duo I have with my wife, the Shouting Bones.
2: You are a busy guy, is what you are.
3: I'm trying to stay busy.
2: All right. And this time, you're doing your own thing.
3: Yeah.
2: All right. And so is this an entire CD that you're releasing, or is it a bunch of singles? What are you doing?
3: Well, so some of the songs I sent you are a bunch of singles, but also I do have a new album that just came out. It's on Spotify, iTunes, YouTube, all that stuff. And that's a collection, actually, of audio from live TikTok videos that I've mastered and taken all the best little clips and put onto an album.
2: Okay.
3: Yeah.
2: All right. And you are so incredibly talented. You've got the foot drums. So you're playing the drums, you're playing the guitar, you're singing, you have a harmonica over here. Are there other instruments involved? It's like crazy.
3: When I'm walking around with the drums on my back, I have like a kazoo, a train whistle, a bike horn, just to keep it kind of fun and silly for the general public.
2: But you're so good at it. So
3: thanks.
2: Good. Yeah. All right. Well, let's hear one of the songs from one of the new singles. Give Me the Mic. Tell me about that song.
3: Yeah, Give Me the Mic. So I entered a TikTok competition a couple years ago, and it was called Give Me the Mic. And so I was selected out of, I think, like 20,000 different applicants. And I just made up a song on the spot in my driveway called Give Me the Mic. And yeah, it got me into the contest. I did not place after I did it because I had a bunch of audio technical problems when I was competing. But yeah, it was just a little song I made up on the spot and decided to record it with Dave Runyon at his studio. And yeah.
2: Here we go. Give Me the Mic. We're joined tonight by Eric Dane Jacqua on KLT's Garage.
4: Give me the microphone.

0: It is KLT's Garage. I'm Terry Ray. Do you want me to keep calling you by Eric Dane Jacqua or just...
1: You can just call me Eric.
0: Okay, it's that's fine. Like Terry Ray. Everybody's like, hi, Terry. And it's like, it's just Terry.
1: It's just Terry.
0: I'm good. All right. Nobody is another one of your songs.
1: Oh, cool. Are we doing that one? Sweet.
0: Yeah.
1: Yeah, Nobody. This is a wild one. This is kind of more of like my Beck hip-hop kind of... song, and I really love this song, and it's just about being super insecure.
0: Okay.
1: And walking around feeling like you're a nobody, and so I just tried to like take the phrase nobody and being nobody or having nobody, as in nobody else or not even a body, just being a conscious kind of thought. It's kind of weird, but yeah, it's one of my favorites.
0: It's hard to blend in and be a nobody when you're walking around with drums on your back and a kazoo and a train whistle, but whatever.
1: Right.
0: We're joined tonight by Eric, also known as Eric Dane Jacqua on KLT's Garage.

0: You're nothing. You're nothing. You are nothing. You're nothing. You are nothing. You're nothing.
1: It is KLT's Garage. You have so many different sounds. You've been in so many great bands, too. Are you Are you participating in any of those bands, or are you just doing your own thing these days?
2: Just doing my own thing. It's a lot easier as far as scheduling and, you know, just dealing with people. And I can just go wherever and do whatever I want. So it's been really nice doing that. And, yeah.
1: You're doing your own thing. All right. Poison Ivy Creeps.
2: Yeah, so I do a lot of running out by the Petoskey State Park, and I kept finding like someone's clothes, like in the fields, and bags and weird stuff. And then I got some poison ivy because I was running through these little trails in the middle of the woods, and then I realized that somebody was living out in the middle of the woods in this poison ivy.
1: Oh,
2: and so I thought, and he's still around there. Yeah, it's a guy who just is he's a homeless guy. And I was like, man, that's such a crazy thought to like just leave society and go live out in the poison ivy field so that no one can come get you or something, or, you know, to just kind of be out on your own. And so I was on my run, and I ran home, and I said to my wife, I was like, I got an idea for a song, but I need your help. And so we sat and we recorded all this percussion and drums and stuff all live. So all the drums and percussion you hear on this song, my wife and I did on the spot just for fun. And then I wrote the whole song around it.
1: Have you stopped the fellow and told him you wrote a song about him yet?
2: I have not. I did see
1: you,
2: him not too
1: long. Hey, you!
2: I saw him not too long ago. He was sitting behind D&W in Petoskey drinking a beer.
1: Was he itchy? Was he scratching?
2: I don't know. He looked pretty itchy, actually.
1: Yeah, but he was. All right, Poison Ivy Creeps. We're joined tonight by Eric Dane Jacquois on KLT's Garage.

0: It is KLT's Garage. I'm Terry Ray. Eric is here with us tonight. So are you playing out other than on the streets of, where are you playing? On Boyne City, Charlevoix, where are you?
1: Yeah, I play my local gigs still, but I also am getting some gigs like out of state, which is very cool, and that's all from the TikTok videos. I'm going to be going to West Virginia the 15th and the 16th of May, so...
0: Oh.
1: I will either be there as this comes out, or maybe I will have already gone. Who knows? But yeah, so doing that and then going out to Afton, Wyoming for the Wyoming State Fair. I'll be performing for like 5 days in a row out there in August. And so I do play like just like the normal local gigs, but I'm also kind of venturing, kind of peppering in some out-of-state stuff as well.
0: You got your own. You're like Ed Sheeran. Are you familiar with him?
1: Yeah, yeah.
0: He does like, if you watch him, he'll set himself up, and he's like a one-man band gets going, yep. And you're that same way. And I feel like you have the same amount of talent. He's very talented. Oh, thanks. You're very talented.
1: Yeah, I think he's got his own like brand new looper.
0: Yeah.
1: That he just... created that just came out. Yeah. Yeah. He's great.
0: He is good. You might need one of those loopers.
1: Yeah.
0: You know, you got the drum thing though.
1: Well, technically I do have a little looper, but
0: yeah.
1: Yeah. Right. I do that sometimes.
0: All right. So where can people find where you're playing next? Website?
1: No website. Just like Facebook, Instagram, TikTok. I have my summer schedule posted there.
0: Social media. All right, we're going to go to a quick break. When we come back, we'll hear more from Eric Dane Jacquois.

0: Yeah, I like that.
1: Kitchen gear is massaged.
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0: Welcome back to KLT's Garage. I'm Terry Ray. Tonight we're joined by the very talented Eric Dane Jacquois, which is just fun to say. You've been here with Charlie's Root Fusion, Hips and Rico. What's the name of the band with your wife? It was
1: The Shouting Bones.
0: The Shouting Bones, which every now and again I re-air that
1: oh, cool.
0: segment. It shows up every now and again as a feature from the vault on KLT's Garage.
1: Awesome.
0: But tonight you're here, the one and only Eric Dane Jacquois. How long does it take you to write a song?
1: Years. Takes me. I'm working on songs from like 10 years ago.
0: Yeah?
1: Yeah. I mean, some of my favorite ones, though, are just the ones that kind of happen, you know, like Poison Ivy Creeps is one of those songs that just happened, and Give Me the Mic, that's another one that just kind of really quickly on the spot, not thinking about it too much. And I think that's where my favorite songs come from, is just like spontaneous, don't overthink it. It's the other ones that, like, you know, I'm working on here and there for years that I, you know,
0: I'm torturing like yourself.
1: Yeah. And I don't know what it is. It's like there's just something that within me isn't ready to like finish the song, I guess. So
0: are you recording any songs in your bathroom anymore? I remember you did that before.
1: No, now I'm just recording them on the streets of like Petoskey and putting them out as an album.
0: All right. Right Here, Right Now. What's that song?
1: Yeah, this is my latest song. This is one of my favorites. I'm really, really happy with the recording on this. I did this all myself. And this is all about just living in the moment. And that's kind of what the one-man band Busking on the Streets has really taught me, is to just really live in the moment. But this song is kind of about putting your phone down and just, there's no better place than right here, right now. Because we don't have, you know, any guarantee of the future. We you know, we don't need to live in the past. We need to live right here, right now.
0: This has been your TED Talk. All right. Eric Dane Jacquois is here tonight on KLT's Garage.

0: It is KLT's Garage. I'm Terry Ray. Eric is here. And you mentioned busking. What's the most you've ever... Busking is when you play out and people put a dollar in your... What do you... Do you have a guitar case? What do you put out for them?
1: I have a net.
0: A net?
1: I have a fishing net that's attached to the back of the drum that I walk around with.
0: Okay.
1: And anytime anybody puts a tip in, they get a little bicycle horn honk as well. Yeah. So you'll hear that a lot on the new one-man band album. The new album is called Now That's What I Call EDJOMB 2. Is the
0: EDJ, which is Eric Dangeacqua.
1: One-man band.
0: One-man, yep. Okay.
1: And I did a spoof of the old-school 2000s, like, Now That's What I Call Music thing. So
0: that's funny. What's the most you've ever made in one day busking?
1: Ooh, I've made like 100, maybe 150, but that's like going out for like a few hours, you know. So I try to just ask for money.
0: Yeah.
1: You know, for people who like want, like, hey, will you come and do this? And they'll be like, well, you're just gonna, you know, play for free, right, and get paid. And I'm like, it's really not that great, you know. It's I make more money, you know, just doing my regular local gigs, and walking around playing the drums on my back is way harder to do, and I get paid less for it. But it's the most fun, and it's all about just interacting with people on the streets where music shouldn't be. Usually,
0: right. You know. Well, it's always good. Whenever I see some, homeless people too. I always just give them money.
1: Yeah.
0: Yeah. So if you see someone out busking, playing money, busting their butt, taking their time, put a little cha-ching in there.
1: For sure.
0: Yeah,
1: for
0: do
1: sure.
0: It.
1: You know.
0: Yeah. All right. The dance. The dance. Tell me about that.
1: The dance.

0: This is one of my favorites, actually. I was kind of curious about what the Sadie Hawkins dance was all about when I was a kid. For me, it was really cool because I was very shy and I was afraid to talk to girls. So when they were like, "This is a dance where the girls ask you to dance," and I was like, "Oh, cool. I like that." And so as an adult, I'm like, "Well, what's the history behind that?" And it all goes back to the Little Abner comic strip. And one of the characters, she's an old spinstress. So she's like a woman in her 30s who hasn't been married. And her father, he creates the Sadie Hawkins dance. That's her name. So the night before of this big race, they have the Sadie Hawkins dance. And he gives her these big boots. And he puts a nail in her boot. And so she dances with the guy that she wants. And she steps on his feet to damage his feet because the next day there's a race and all the single men in the town have to compete in this race. But the idea is that their feet won't work as well because they have been injured. So then the girls have a better chance of catching the one that they want.
1: Oh, wait, this isn't a race. This is they're running from women.
0: Yes, they promote it as like a race, but yeah, they're literally running from the single women who their fathers. They basically just want them to get married so that they don't have to pay for them anymore. They're tired of paying for their bills.
1: Wow, okay.
0: And so that's how the Sadie Hawkins dance started because it became like a fad from the Little Abner comic strip. So then they started doing it in real life, and that's where there's like old photos of like girls chasing guys, and the guys are like, oh, like scared running away.
1: So that's also where one of the wings from the hospital where they work specifically on feet came from too, because there's
0: Yes.
1: so many injuries.
0: So yeah, this song is all about just like the literal history and the story of the Sadie Hawkins dance from the Little Abner comic strips.
1: Interesting. This is Eric Dane Jacqua with us tonight on KLT Scratch.
2: She took me to

0: 5, and 6, 7, 8, 1, and 2, 3, and 4, 5, 6, 7, and 8, and. All right, and that's the end of the dance. Have a good one.
1: It is KLT's Garage. I'm Terry Ray. I had never heard that story before, not in that way. I knew that, yeah, no, I didn't know any of that, especially the nail part. Oh, my goodness.
2: Yeah, yeah. In the song, I say, like, where'd you get those big old boots, hobnail, so shiny, cutting rugs on the floor, which is a reference to the nail in the boot.
1: Yeah, nice, nice. All right, well, again, how do people get all, and what if they want to book you? What do they do? What's the procedure to book Eric Dane Jacquois?
2: Eric Dane Jacquois, onemanband@gmail.com. That's the way to book, for sure.
1: Find you, all right. And if they can't find you, they can get a hold of me, too. I will help them find you.
2: Yeah.
1: Because you should find him. He's so talented.
2: Oh, thanks.
1: Yeah. All right. Well, thank you so much for being here on KLT's Garage, and I look forward to hearing from you again.
2: Yeah. Thank you, Terry. Appreciate it.

0: This is Crystal Kate from Traverse City, and I'm headed to Vegas, baby. Halloween night at the Sphere with Metallica. Woo-hoo! Thank you, KLT. You rock.
1: Oh, yeah!
0: I woke the whole campground up.

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The home of Omelet and Finster in the morning. 97.5 WKLT, Kalkaska, Traverse City. 93.5 WBCM, Boyne City, Petoskey. 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

is Crystal Kate from Traverse City, and I'm headed to Vegas, baby. Halloween night at the Sphere with Metallica. Woo-hoo! Thank you, KLT. You rock. Yeah! I woke the whole campground up.

0: BLT welcomes Buddy Guy and Grand Funk Railroad to Soaring Eagle Casino and Resort. Mustang Sally. Blues legend Buddy Guy.
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0: And Grand Funk Railroad. 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
4: Vegan up bringing some water. Omelet brought himself some water, spilt it all over the floor, and left Mickey to clean it up.
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6: And by the way, I brought the paper towels for the water and just put them there to soak it up, and I did not leave anything for Mickey to do.
4: Mickey was on all fours wiping up water.
6: Don't do that, Mickey.
5: It's my most natural position. It's fine.
0: Oh. Omelet and Finster in the morning, Monday through Friday from 5:30 to 10 on the Rock Station. KL.

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0: In case you missed it, here's what happened with Omelette and Finster.
1: Hanging out in Benzie at the Benzie Frenzy Fishing Tournament. 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Is it only ladies today? And then is there guys this weekend? 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I think there's a $20,000 prize.
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0: case you missed it, here's what happened with Omelette and Finster.
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6: This is Crystal Kate from Traverse City, and I'm headed to Vegas, baby. Halloween night at the Sphere with Metallica. Woo-hoo! Thank you, KLT. You rock.
7: Oh, yeah!
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11: And good. Excuse me.
12: Wow, that's a Monday hack. Right out of the box. Good morning, it's KLT, the rock station. We're live in the Jay's Sporting Goods Studios downtown Traverse City, Michigan. And it's time for another broadcast day with Omelette, me, Finster,
3: me,
12: and Mickey DeRocher. Good morning.
5: Me.
12: All right, here we go. Full week, and then Labor Day weekend, and then the next weekend, Camp Omelette, next Thursday.
3: 10 days.
12: Let's do it.
3: 10 days.
5: I don't know if I'm ready.
3: Man.
5: Can I handle the debauchery?
3: Oh, you don't even know yet.
12: Oof.
3: Do you drink alcohol?
5: I do not drink alcohol.
3: And you don't do the reefer, nothing?
5: Don't do the
3: reefer. What about the cocaine?
5: No cocaine.
3: No?
5: No
3: mushrooms?
5: Heroin? No mind-altering substance for this girl. Except for sunshine.
3: Ayahuasca? You would be so funny on mushrooms.
5: Well, maybe, then you can take them and laugh at me.
3: Maybe I'll dose you.
5: Oh.
12: Yeah.
5: Maybe I'll kick you in the nuts.
3: All of it sounds fun.
12: Heroin?
5: No, pass.
12: Reds?
5: Pass. Reds.
12: You got the barbiturates?
5: I got nothing. Nothing
12: Vicodin?
5: Coursing through these veins. No Vicodin, nothing. Coffee.
12: What's the stuff that you come off of heroin?
3: Narcan!
12: Methadone.
3: Oh, I don't know. I don't know.
12: All my heroes in the methadone clinic, shout out.
5: You guys know the inventory, though. I like it.
12: Is there still only a methadone clinic in Gaylord, or is there one now in Traverse City?
3: I don't know. I haven't advanced to heroin yet.
12: I found it weird that you had to go to Gaylord to get off the heroin. I mean, in the past, I've known some addicts that were going to the Gaylord from Traverse City, and then they were like, there's one in Traverse City is coming soon, but that was 10 years ago.
3: The people in Gaylord have to come to Traverse City to go to an adult entertainment establishment.
12: Yeah.
3: I was over there at Gaylord Machine and Fabrication, and I'm like, where's the closest nudie bar to you? He's like, we got to go to Traverse.
5: No.
3: Like, golly.
12: Probably Rapid City would be closest for them. Just don't have to go all the way to Traverse.
3: I don't even know if it's open.
5: Did I hear that it's for sale?
3: $800,000.
12: It's open.
3: Is it?
5: Affordable.
12: Yes, I went there a few weeks ago.
3: I gotta get over there. I went to the other one this weekend.
12: Man, it's a
3: And I had a triple dance.
12: It's
5: three girls at once. Wow.
3: It was a lot. It was a lot.
5: Where do you look? You only have two hands, right?
3: Yeah. But three thumbs up.
12: That's that's too many girls.
3: It was fun.
5: Yes.
3: It was so fun. I love the nudie bar. I love it. I got such a funny note, though. I'm going to be judging people later.
5: Later.
12: Production crew. No production crew.
5: No
3: clip. Me, I'm the production crew.
12: Okay.
3: I like that. It's a good clip, too. I love the nudie bar. Fun.
12: Let's do instant request, everyone.
5: All right. Thanks to Mike Lynch Ford for trusted sales and service under the direction of fourth generation owner Brian Lynch. Now, that's a family.

0: And coming up later, if you want to score with the ladies, I've got the event. Holy cow!
1: Oh, boy.
2: Do you have anything for the ladies?
0: Oh, well, I mean, they were already there. Ladies can get it whenever they want. They could go to 7-Eleven and get a man.
1: It's true. Yeah. It's true.
0: They have the things that we all want. Good. Hey, you want some of this? Come with me. That's all that I have to do. We have to go through. We have to learn to juggle card tricks. All these things.
1: I do love a juggler.
2: Yeah. Juggling ladies.
1: Yeah, he was.
2: All right. Today is next Tuesday is our back to school special, which is an annual show. We do a theme every back to school. But today is back to school for a couple of communities. Onaway, Kalkaska is going back today. Anybody else want to check in with your school going back? I thought that there was a rule in Michigan that you cannot go back to school before Labor Day, but I guess that's out the window. There used to be a rule, a law, but I guess that has gone by the wayside, and it was the only ones that were exempt were agricultural schools, and I believe there's one in McBain, but I don't have any kids. I don't have schools. I got
0: no class.
2: My summer just continues right into October.
1: Are you allowed within 25 feet of a school?
2: I live within 25 meters, okay, which is a problem. All right.
0: They have the line drawn right around.
2: Yeah. They have there's pictures of me on the fence.
1: Don't come around here no more.
2: You know what? The school is publicly utilized after 3 p.m. Like, it's no trespassing during the school hours.
1: Yes.
2: But if it's after 3 p.m., you get to access the basketball courts and the playground, whatever,
1: oh, nice,
2: for community. So I just read one of the, I was walking my dog a couple of years ago, and I actually read the sign.
0: Was it blocking up the scenery?
2: Yeah. All right, so back to school. Let's play a little back to school music right here. A little Ramones. Quick one. Our phone number is 231-941-9558. Text us with your school's opening or whatever song you would like to hear on this wonderful Monday morning.
0: Text! Call us!
2: It's KLT, the rock station. Yeah!

0: Good morning, KLT.
1: Shout out to Miss Salerno from the Mount Healthy Owls. Let's go hot for teacher.
0: Let's do it. Excellent. What is this
2: Sexy Matt?
1: Yes.
2: Yeah.
0: Shout out to who again? Say it again. It was really quick.

0: So Miss Salerno, so I was ninth grade. She was a little Irish lass. She'd always wear plaid skirts.
1: Wow.
0: Oh, man. You remember this? I wrote her a love letter. I got a C-.
2: Did she have bobby socks?
0: No, but she wore these. They weren't flats, but they weren't heels. They were somewhere in the middle, and my mind wandered, and, my pants adjusted. I don't know how to put it.
3: For me, it was Miss Orticelli. Oh, my God. Oh, I would love to see what she looks like today.
2: Miss Swan.
3: Oh.
0: I got to look up Miss Salerno. She's probably got 10 kids. Yeah, I don't know.
2: Hey, Miss Salerno, come on.
4: Why, you give me a C- with your Mary
2: Jane
4: shoes.
2: Yeah, you're going to get some cement shoes. All right. Later, buddy.
3: Sexy Matt.
0: Hey, keep up the great work. Thank you, guys.
2: Yeah. We'll have her take a swim over in the harbor. All right. It's 5:40 on KLT with Omelet and Finster. Mickey DeRocher is here, and we are doing instant request, and this is for Sexy Matt. Which is also, he goes by Pepsi Matt in the legit world. All right, let's do it. Little Van Halen here on a Monday morning with Omelet and Finster. Next Thursday starts Camp Omelet, and people will start arriving this Sunday. I know one person that's arriving on Sunday. I'm like, you guys get brain damage or something, but I love you. KLT.

0: Van Halen right here on the Rock Station KLT. It is 5:45. Omelette and Finster, Mickey DeRocher are here. We're doing instant request for Mike Lynch Ford. Your friend in the car business since 1925. Check them out in Rogers City. Rogers City. I miss you, Rogers City. I miss staying at the Pinewood. No, that's the Pinewood Tavern. It's the Driftwood Hotel. Driftwood Motel with... what's the restaurant right next door? The 23 Tavern.
1: Why do you miss it? Get over there. What's the holdup?
0: I know. Well, it's 2.5 hours away, and I am exhausted.
1: Okay.
0: It's quite a trip. That'll take me
2: six
0: hours.
1: Right.
0: When I went to Cleveland, I think I told you guys, I left at noon, and I... drove till 6:30, and I only got to the Soaring Eagle Casino my first day of the
1: like
0: trip. And I
1: stopped in
0: for the night. I stayed at Finster's Water Park Hotel.
2: Yeah.
0: Yeah, it was kind of expensive for just a guy's, you know, it was $300. I couldn't drive anymore. And the Jonas Brothers were playing there that night, so everything was through the roof.
1: Oh, right.
0: And there was nothing but 17-year-old girls. Everywhere, and their moms, were hot.
1: You must have hated that.
0: I don't enjoy a 17-year-old at all, but their mothers are still way younger than me. All right. We're talking about some adult entertainment establishments. Finster went to one over the weekend?
2: Yeah.
0: Okay. I went, the one that we talked about, Crossroads, you said, I don't know if it's open. It's for sale. $800,000.
2: Yep. You could probably get it for $700 if you go in with cash.
1: That's a heck of a deal.
0: Comes with liquor license and the girls.
1: It comes with the staff.
2: And look, there's...
0: Oh, yeah.
2: I think you could make so much money if you could, like, start the boob bus, right? Like, take this strip club on the road, like Gaylord, Alpena, all these cities that don't have one. Drive up there with a bus full of women... And hey, $50 to get on the bus. We'll drive you around the block, blah, blah, blah.
1: Ooh, and there's poles in there.
2: Yes, man.
1: Okay.
2: Yes.
1: Why aren't you creating this? Finster's stripper bus.
2: Doing a radio show.
1: What about in the afternoon?
2: That would be amazing.
1: Yeah.
0: Driving the skin bus into Tuna Town. Okay. All right. Let's play some stripper
1: Omelet.
0: Music. All right. Listen,
2: I'm going to judge.
0: Thinking.
2: Something that I witnessed at the nudie bar was disturbing me. Also, you know what's tricky is when women are just patrons and you go up and say, hey, I got $20, let's go.
0: Yeah.
2: I don't work here. And they get so upset. It's like, well, you look like a stripper.
1: Put
2: You're sitting at the bar.
1: Sweater.
2: Right. You want to make a quick 20? 40 now that I know you don't really work here.
0: I sometimes propose that to women in the supermarket.
1: Oh, I'm
0: and
1: sure.
0: And they're not too friendly with that.
1: I bet.
0: I went to the Crossroads. Got down on my knees. It's a Crossroads song.
1: Mm-hmm.
0: But it's weird because in much like the Pink Building in Cadillac, there's a pool table in there. It seems like a bar, and then all of a sudden there's a stage and poles. And I was like, wow, this is like a hybrid.
1: Oh.
2: Dude, that's why the one in Cadillac is my favorite. It's so dive bar-y, but not.
0: Same with this joint.
2: Yeah. Yeah, I've been there.
0: It's probably somewhere between the one by the Chum's Corners and your Cadillac one.
2: Yeah.
0: And
2: I like that you're calling it my Cadillac.
0: And I'm like, how are these... men paying attention to pool.
2: Dude, this is...
0: Like, I,

0: I have ADD and I can't, like, if I'm playing doubles on pool, I'm like distracted with regular people. Never mind naked women dancing on stage.
1: Those dudes, they probably go there all the time.
0: So yeah, it is. I mean, like, how can you worry about getting the yellow ball in the side pocket when you got a Mercedes on the main stage?
2: This is my note.
0: Crazy. You guys got focus, man.
2: That was my complaint. Guys not only were there, they were bringing their own stick and had the three-finger pool shooting glove. Like,
0: jeepers.
2: Bro, it's one thing if you want to have some fun, play some pool.
0: Yeah,
2: you're bringing a stick and a glove to the nudie bar?
0: You're playing a 75-cent game, three quarters.
2: I get it. The name of the place even has eight ball right in it. I just never equate that with pool.
1: Uh-huh.
0: All right. Oh, I'm going to play stereotypical... And I gotta hit the ATM there. I owe a Finster money.
2: Yeah!
0: No.
2: My favorite.
0: But it was a close one on Friday night. We bet on the Tigers game with Scooble back in the D. It's KLT, the Rock Station. Welcome to Monday. It's Omelette and Finster with Mickey DeRozier here.
2: Nudie Bar!

0: swing swiddly diddly diddly diddly diddly diddly diddly do. It is KLT, the rock station. It's 5:55, Omelet and Finster. Man, I walked all the way across the street to the ATM, and the forefront doesn't have the ATM in the lobby anymore.
1: Ha!
0: What's up with that?
2: What's up with that?
1: I'll just let you buy breakfast today and call it good.
0: Ooh-wee. What's up with that?
2: What's up with that?
0: All right, let's go to the phones. Oh, Sioux City.
2: Iowa.
0: Iowa, where Alpina Aaron is, and we've been following his...
1: Retirement?
0: Retirement, oh. Yep. And
1: Hold on, we're introing you.
0: Alpina Aaron is in Sioux City, Iowa, and he is making his way out west to do a national parks tour. And we've been following his countdown to retirement, which was, I don't know, last week, a couple weeks ago. And this past week, he went to Rush on Friday night, and I wanted to report. And wherever he was traveling out west, after the Rush show in Detroit, and he bought a meet and greet, spent a lot of money. And
1: yeah, let's hear about it. Alpina Aaron.
0: Alpina, good morning.
3: Hey. Morning, guys. Marcy, how's everything going out east?
0: Everything's fine over here, but I wanted to find out about Friday. You bought a premium package, which included a meet and greet with Rush. $3,000 a piece? What was it?
3: No, it wasn't that much. It was about $1,400 a piece.
0: Oh, okay. That's more than that's less than I thought it was, but it's still a pretty penny. So
1: dude,
0: that's
1: $3,000 for a band.
0: $3,000 to get premium seating and a meet and greet with Rush, and they do not meet people.
1: But my motorcycle was five.
0: They don't meet people very often, and especially Geddy Lee with the singing and the voice. He says he spends all time off stage with a towel around his neck and in bed. And so, what was it like, Aaron? And tell me the details. What happened after the show, before the show? How was the show? What seats did you have? All that, go.
3: Okay, we got down there. We had a Vembo. It's like an apartment we rented. It was like two blocks from El Cid. We walked out to the street. You could see the arena, so we didn't have to drive.
0: Beautiful.
3: And that's the best. And I found out all the parks, you know, Little Caesars, Comerica, Ford Field. It's all from three blocks each other from that place.
0: Nice.
3: Phenomenal. So we before the show, we walked around, ran into a bunch of people I knew. I was like, oh, my God.
0: Wow.
3: What are you doing here? And they did that. Went to the meet and greet.
0: Before the show, yeah. All right.
3: And then we went to the meet and greet. I mean, them guys are humble. I mean, they're phenomenal musicians. I know Finster doesn't want to hear this, but they're amazing musicians, all of them, all in their own right.
0: Everybody knows that. But how many people, was it a cattle call, like 300 people, or what was it? Was it 20 people because it was so expensive? What was the deal?
3: There was about 150 people.
1: Holy, wow, so that was the closest I've come to popping an S-bomb on the air.
0: So it's a
1: 100 people each paying over $1,500. $150,000 just in meet and greets before the show.
0: It was probably 20 minutes.
1: I hate Rush more than ever right now.
0: So what were the instructions? They usually have a guy with instructions before the band comes out, and what were those instructions?
3: The main thing, we couldn't get really in their face close. We couldn't touch them. We couldn't shake their hands. You know, obviously they use their hands. That's their instruments and stuff.
0: Right.
1: No touchy.
0: Don't squeeze the hands.
3: Yeah. But they were very nice guys. I mean, they're from Canada. What do you expect? They were really polite. They're really grateful, you know, for the people coming out and see them and stuff like that. You know, because the fans are the ones that make them their money.
1: Alpina Aaron, did you get to use your phone, or was it the, hey, we're going to take the picture, give us your email address, and we'll send it to you?
3: They're sending it to me. I mean, we couldn't take our own pictures and stuff.
0: Okay.
1: Did you get much FaceTime? Like, did you get to interact, or was it, here, click, move on, next?
3: No, we got to talk to them for a few minutes and stuff.
0: A few minutes?
3: Each one individually is like, you know, greet them, say, hey, my name's Aaron, I'm, you know, from Michigan, blah, blah, blah. I'm a fan for years. And they're like, oh, great, you know. It just idle conversation, I guess the best way to describe it, stuff. You know, just like a friendly kind of, hey, how you doing? Nice to meet you. Thank you.

0: supporting the band for years and things like that. And got looked, pictures.
1: Looked you in the eye?
0: What's that?
1: Looked you in the eye or...
0: What? Oh, yeah, yeah. Oh, definitely, yeah. Yeah, there were... Yeah, I don't know, that's the way to describe it. It was just... It was a comfortable feeling. Did, you know, they're there, they do the job.
1: Did
0: you know,
1: Geddy
0: part
1: Lee,
0: of their job.
1: Did Geddy Lee limit his talking?
0: Yes.
1: Okay. And so yeah. Alex Lifeson is the gargarious one in the band. What is was he doing most of the talking?
0: Yes. Yeah, okay. He was. And he's hilarious. He's got an odd sense of humor, which kind of fits in with my personality too. So that, it was good.
1: What about the girl, Anika?
2: Annika.
0: Yeah.
1: Annika Skywalker.
0: She didn't say a whole lot. She was pretty polite. I think she was more getting into, I've got a gig to play, and you know, she was concentrating on that stuff.
2: Yeah, right. she's not used to being in rush.
1: She's not getting a cut of the meat.
2: And plus, it must be awkward her being the only woman in the whole area.
1: Yeah.
0: there's quite a few women there, but you know, but it was a great experience. You know, I got to meet the guys. They're my growing up heroes and stuff like that.
1: And did you take individual pictures with each member, or was it all the members with you and your
3: one
1: guest?
3: Shot.
0: All the members together.
1: Okay, all the members together, one shot. They're going to send it to you.
0: Shot.
1: Have they sent it to you yet?
0: I haven't checked my email today, but
1: okay.
0: I've been kind of busy the last couple of days. We've been doing a lot of driving.
1: Right. Okay, and now it's showtime. What kind of tickets did you get for $1,400 each?
0: Well, we had the meet and greet, and then we got to get a couple of drinks, a couple of pieces of merchandise. We had an escort out to our seating area. We had a
1: that's worth $1,400.
0: That's worth out with whatever you need and stuff like that.
1: That's worth $1,400 if you get an escort included.
0: Yeah,
2: and they gave you merch.
0: We also had a VIP entrance into the arena too, and stuff. We didn't have to wait and go through the lines.
1: You didn't have to go through those dirty turnstiles.
2: Now, wait, they gave you merch. Merchandise came with the package you got.
0: Yes. That's cool. We had a choice of what we could get and stuff like that.
1: Wow.
0: So we got a couple of t-shirts, and I got a hat, obviously.
2: Wow, that's I mean, because shirts are $40 each and the hat's probably 30.
0: No, they're more like $53 a piece.
1: The shirts are now 50 and 70. But and the hoodies are 120.
2: Is that because of the tariffs? Because they're rushed?
1: Yeah.
2: Canadian?
0: That, I don't know.
1: All right. That would have been a good question, like when they say, hey, considering the tariffs against Canada, do you guys have to pay a tariff to play in the United States? I mean, that would have been funny for them and funny joke. We should have hit you with that so you have a little prep. Because they hear it 5,000 times a day. Hey, I've been a fan for a long time.
4: Right.
1: And
4: give them something different.
0: Yeah.
1: You know, it's the same old small talk. But... what about the seats? Where were the seats? What row were you in? Center stage? Where was it?
0: Seventh row back, just off of center stage.
1: In front of Geddy or Alex?
0: Yeah.
1: Yeah. Okay.
0: On the Geddy side of the stage and stuff like that. Getting onto the show was amazing. It was phenomenal. The words can't describe. It was probably one of the best shows I've seen in a long time. I think Finster would even enjoy the show, too, but... that's kind of pushing it a lot. So
1: listen, forget about Fenster. What song was the best song of the night?
0: Me
2: the
0: and
2: last
0: Willie
2: one
0: from the Subdivisions. That's probably one of my favorite Rush songs.
1: Subdivisions.
0: They played that. They played White Rider. They played everything from the very beginning up into Clockwork Angels, the last album that they produced and stuff. The second half of the show, they played Moving Pictures in its entirety, and some of the songs they were just amazed. I was like blown away. I was like, "Oh my God, I'm in heaven!"
1: Wow.
0: Then I was watching, you know, Annika play and stuff like that. And there's times where she had to play exactly like Neil had to play it,
1: right?
0: And you could tell she was concentrating, and she knocked it out of the park.
1: Right.
0: Other songs, she could put her own little spin onto things.
1: Yep.
0: And she. Amazing. That's the best way I can describe it. Just amazing. The way that her style, her technique. She was interacting. The band was interacting with each other. They're having a good time on stage. They're smiling. They're laughing and joking.
2: Yeah. Yep. They just made $150,000 on meet and greet
1: took them
2: before they even played a single note.

0: Took him 15 minutes. All right.
1: Sons of bitches.
2: It's so fun.
0: Aaron, they don't address the crowd. They're not like, they don't rap, which is a talk set in between songs when they say, hey, Michigan, blah, blah, blah.
1: I hate that.
0: They do that minimally. Did they say anything unique to Detroit?
3: Oh, yeah. They were mentioning they're happy to be back in Detroit. It's such a great, audience that they have.
0: Yep.
1: Did they mention the new bridge?
3: They love being in Michigan. What's that?
1: Did they mention the new bridge from Canada?
3: No.
0: So they basically said it's great to be back in insert city here. Generic.
3: Yep.
0: Right?
3: Kind of generic, yeah. They a couple of times they mentioned, specifically about Detroit and what they liked about it and stuff like that.
0: Oh, okay. I like Jets Pizza.
1: I like Cajun Ranch.
0: Motown. You guys made cars here. That's cool. All right, Aaron, that's a good report. I'm glad. So all in all, you were happy with the purchase and the experience. I mean, you're right there in the front. You meet the band. I mean, that's a lifelong memory, right?
3: Yeah, that was on my bucket list. Meet one of my heroes from growing up, and I accomplished that goal. I'm very happy. The money I spent, was it worth it? Definitely.
0: Oh, good.
3: Was the show worth it? Definitely. It was an amazing show. And Sue's not a Rush fan, but she had a very good time also.
0: Right, so, all right, Aaron. That's a great report, man. Thanks for waking up early and calling us from another time zone. Have a great retirement. We'll talk to you soon when you get back to Michigan. And next time you're in Traverse City, give us a call. And safe travels, brother, okay? And happy retirement.
3: All right, thanks, guys.
0: Thanks,
3: and
0: brother.
3: Just keep on rocking like you normally do.
0: We will. We have no other choice because we don't have any skills. All right, thank you. Later, buddy. We're going to play one from Rush, and then we're going to do a KLT news update. Sorry, Michelle.
2: That's okay.
0: It's 6:06. Local news will have to wait. But Rush is the feature right now on KLT. Played Subdivisions, the best song, he said, from Friday night at the LCA. It's Omelette and Finster, KLT. Sprawling on the fringes of the city, in geometric order, insulated border.

0: There you go. Intelligent rock and roll right here on the rock station KLT with Rush. It's 6:12. I'm Lenton Finster. We're going to do a KLT news update right now, but we have to hit the ID and we'll go right into it.
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4: Election season is heating up in Michigan. Vice President J.D. Vance will be in Sterling Heights today alongside Michigan's Republican ticket. That includes Senate nominee Mike Rogers, gubernatorial candidate John James, and Mike Bouchard Jr., who was running to replace James in Michigan's 10th congressional district. They're all taking in a super PAC committee event.
0: Where is he, J.D. Vance?
4: Sterling Heights. Six workers were hospitalized following an accident at Ford Field after Saturday night's Ed Sheeran concert. The incident happened shortly after 11 p.m. in the stadium's vehicle tunnel as crews were loading out equipment. No official cause of this incident or really even details have been released by law enforcement. One person did tell a local media outlet downstate off the record that like a golf cart hit a scaffolding or something and they came tumbling down, but no official cause has been released by officials. Ford Fields has begun a full review. Hard to believe, but we're less than 2 weeks away from deer hunting season in Michigan. The first season is the Liberty Hunt and the early antlerless firearm season in the Lower Peninsula. That's us. Both run September 12th and 13th. Archery season begins October 1st. The independent hunt is on October 15th. Statewide regular firearm season is November 15th. The DNR is encouraging everyone to review this year's regulations

0: and to be aware of some of those changes. There are quite a few. Michigan Attorney General Dana Nessel asking state regulators to cut DTE Electric's latest rate increase by 71%. DTE is now seeking another $474.3 million in annual revenue, a request that would raise residential electric rates another 10%. The request was filed just 2 months after regulators approved a $242.4 million increase. Since 2020, the Michigan Public Service Commission has approved more than $1 billion in annual revenue increases for DTE. That's just in 6 years. Well, Dana Nessel is recommending an increase of no more than $134.5 million. And yes, DTE says they're using it for infrastructure and new technology, really. But Dana Nessel is also urging regulators to create a separate rate class for large data centers so existing customers don't have to pay for infrastructure to build or serve those facilities. And two men were arrested following a severe assault of a man in Roscommon County. Investigators say the victim was allegedly choked, beaten, and cut on the neck at a home in Lake Township around 5:30 last Tuesday morning. The two suspects then allegedly drove the victim to a swampy area off of Old 27, left him in the water, and drove away. The victim managed to get out of the water and find help. He was treated at a hospital and has since been released. Authorities later arrested a 20-year-old Wayland man and a 37-year-old Midland man in connection with the case. Their names haven't been released. We don't know because the investigation is ongoing, but we will be following up.
1: Jeez.
0: Yes, and a level 3 water advisory remains in effect through at least till I get more results, but through the weekend due to that sewage release at the Boardman River near West South Airport Road. It opened, it was briefly lifted, but then Grand Traverse County Health Department on Friday said further testing indicated residual E. coli. The two samples collected near the source of the release, one exceeded the state level 2 standard, another one the level 3. So for right now, they're just saying stay out of the water.
2: Have you seen all the water fowl that are in that area? I wouldn't go in that water ever.
0: No.
3: Even if you were a duck, you mean? Oh, you're saying because of the fowl.
2: Yes.
3: Oh, got you.
2: Yeah. Yeah,
3: it's foul.
2: Yeah, it's gross.
0: It is really gross.
2: I'm pool guy. I don't like natural bodies of water for swimming in.
0: Yeah. Oh, those are cute. Okay, so just a heads up, guys. Just remember, if you were affected by the April storms, this is specific to the April storms because we have about three different disaster declarations for different storms. This one is specific to the April storms. 27 counties in the state, including most of northern Lower Michigan, are eligible for some type of assistance should you need it. But those applications are due by 11:59 tonight. 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
2: The Tigers' struggles continue. They got smacked by the Dodgers. Yesterday, 6-1 at Comerica. Tyler Glasnow held Detroit to just 2 hits and 1 run over 7 innings. That leaves Detroit 63-73, and they're now heading out on a 7-game road trip. The Lions wrapped up preseason Saturday with a 25-16 win over the Colts. Detroit finishes 2-1. Josh Dobbs had a strong night, throwing for 128 yards and 2 touchdowns. We're 13 days away from the Lions' regular season opener. Ryan Preece won the Coke Zero Sugar 400 at Daytona. And let's see, college starts Thursday. That's pretty good. There you go. There's your sports.
4: Very good. Thank you, Finster. It is 6:19 on this Monday. Labor Day weekend's coming up this weekend. Three-day weekend for a lot of people. And then the following, a week from this coming Thursday, is Camp Omelet, starting on September 10th. Tomorrow is September 1st. Today is the last day of August.
2: I'm walking over that bridge next Monday.
3: You are going to?
2: Yeah, yeah.
3: Do you have to make a reservation or anything?
2: No, I don't know. I'm not.
4: Okay. There's 500,000 people that do it.
3: All right.
4: And there's no reservations.
2: I've never once done it. And this is the year.
3: I hope it's everything you dreamed it would be.

0: But I don't let fear keep me from living.
1: Oh, listen, I let them win. All right, let's take a quick break, and we'll be right back. Let's ease into this Monday. We've got a million things to talk about. I went to the Benzy Frenzy on Friday.
2: Ooh, did you get some fish?
1: Hung out in Frankfurt, man. It was awesome. And my team that I was rooting for got disqualified. I'll tell you why. They broke one of the rules.
2: Ooh.
1: There's rules in fishing. But it was, and I was videotaping them when they were at the weigh-in, and then all of a sudden it's like controversy, and it's all crazy.
2: Whoa.
1: Yeah, and then I was like, I'm not with them. All right, let's hit a quick break. We'll be right back at 6:20. Good morning.
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0: Mickey DeRocher. It is 6:35. Woo, what a weekend. Oh, my goodness. Lots of activity, lots of socialization, lots of getting out of the house.
1: Yeah.
0: And lots of happy people that I met and met up with, and just fun. Summertime.
2: I went to a crazy event. It was crazy. Bingo Loco.
1: Oh, that is so fun. I've been there.
2: Have you heard of this?
1: I've been to it at the venue.
2: If you want to get action, go to Bingo Loco.
0: Wow. You go to Bingo? Are we 75 yet?
1: It's not your grandma's bingo.
0: Let's hear about it after the weather.
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0: Showers and possibly a thunderstorm for the first half of the day. Patchy fog before 10 a.m. Otherwise, partly sunny, becoming more sunny as we advance through the afternoon with a high of 83. Tonight, showers and thunderstorms are possible on the overnight and partly cloudy, low 69. Ooh, yeah. And then tomorrow for Tuesday, we have the slightest chance of a shower and thunderstorms. Become mostly sunny tomorrow with 85. Wednesday, 40% chance of showers, 79. Thursday, sunny and 76. And Friday of Memorial... Labor Day weekend is sunny and 79. Sunny on Saturday for Labor Day weekend and 80. Sunday, mostly sunny and 78. Right now, as of right now, it's looking like an awesome weather weekend coming up. Which makes me nervous because we're at Camp Amelie the following weekend.
2: I was thinking the same thing. I'd rather have a bunch of rain now and then the odds of it be whatever.
0: But then again, if people are on the fence about Camp Amelie next Thursday, they're experiencing all the sunshine and warmth. They're like, yes. Oh, yeah, let's go.
1: I'm down.
2: If it's rainy, weather stop you though.
0: No, it never does.
2: And nice, I worry, it'll be nice and warm in my tent.
0: It's rain or shine, Camp Amelie, but there's no rain. We put a big tarp over 400 acres.
1: Part of the fun.
0: That's the thing is, I worry about the weather, and then I'm like, well, I get there on Friday, and I'm like meeting campers, and I'm like, well, I think the weather's going to hold off. They're like, dude, we don't care about the weather. Yeah. You're in Michigan.
1: Yeah,
0: we're ready for absolutely anything. I even got a plow on my truck already. All right. And I got the Jeep out there. First time Camp Amateur with the Jeep and the 4x4s and all that. I got to get a BYOF. Bring your own flag. I'm getting one from B-Man. And he bought one, and then he got rid of his 4x4. This is one of our listeners that became a friend, and he's got one for me. And so I'm going to get that
1: flag, and
0: I'm going to get that Jeep, and I'm going to hit me some trails. All right, let's talk about this bingo. What is up with that? Where is it?
2: Bingo Loco. It was at the venue in Cadillac Saturday, and... Now, I was just going out there to meet Jeremy because we were going to go hang. He only had to do things until 9, but I got there around 8. And he goes, we got bingo tonight. And I'm like, bingo? The same place like I saw Insane Clown Posse and Drowning Pool? By the way, I heard that Ugly Kid Joe was amazing Friday night at the venue.
0: But they did a 65-minute version of I Hate Everything About You.
2: So... when I get there, the parking lot is full, and I'm like, what the hell are all these people? It's bingo. And as I'm walking up, you could hear the music just pulsating through the building.
0: Wow.
2: And I open the door, and it is like, I want to say it's like a bachelorette party, but there are men there, but I would say it's 80-20 women to men ratio.
0: Whoa.
2: And it is some kind of music bingo. And there's DJs and women screaming glow sticks and...
0: Wow.
1: Sex toys.
2: When somebody won, I watched somebody win. And then they had to go up. And it was a big fake prosthetic... Thank you, Mickey DeRocher.
0: What did they say? B-22 in between...
2: No, you have songs on your... bingo card. And when you hear the song, oh, hey, I've got that.
0: Do you got to know the music? I mean, is it easy to identify, or is

0: I don't know those.
1: It was all moving so fast, and I never saw a bingo card, and I was confused too. I'm like, what the hell is going on?
0: Yeah.
1: And I walked through, the crowded women were grabbing at me. It was crazy.
2: Yeah, it's crazy.
1: They were sexed up, bro.
0: Wow.
1: Like, and it was 8 o'clock. I'm like, what the hell is going on? This is bingo.
2: Ladies go there to party.
1: And they were swinging around big rubber fake tallywhackers. And
0: wow.
1: It was crazy.
2: Yeah.
1: It was crazy. And my boy Jason comes up and he's like, dude, if you can't get action here, you can't get action.
0: Well, Mickey, explain to me what the female allure is.
2: It is. There's just this like tribal mentality. When women get together, I don't know if you've ever seen on a dance floor, if women go out there, even if you don't know each other, and let's just say Shoop comes on, and it is like you are sisters in music and gyration.
1: Wow. What she's saying is tribal.
0: Mickey does a version of this in bars, or at least you used to, called Music Bingo.
2: Yeah,
0: and you play a sample of a song, and the card is filled with song titles, and that's how you determine. So it sounds similar to that without the gyrations. Dude,
1: and these DJs now, with their abilities to play music beds of one song with lyrics to another song on top of it, is unbelievable. Mm-hmm. Unbelievable to me.
0: Wow.
1: And like, they will have one beat going on and they could get three different songs that everybody knows and loves pieced over it, and women are losing their gosh darn minds.
2: It's absolutely true.
0: Wait a minute, and they all have bingo cards in their hands and those see-through little chips?
1: Well, there's a lot of chairs. There's a lot of chairs, but there's a big dance floor and fog machines and foam and
2: glow sticks.
1: It's insane.
2: It is insane.
1: It's insane.
0: I want to go.
2: Can I say, then they do games in between. Like, get up here, and if you can do this dance for everybody, then you are going to win this prize. And girls are up there just like
1: twerking and bras exposed.
0: Wow.
1: And so what's fun?
0: When's the next one?
1: I don't know, but we're going.
2: This is like their third one they've done up there. I went to their first one, and it was, and I brought Toby, and he was like, what the
1: hell? Yeah, what the hell is going on? Now, it would be fun to be a part of it, but I was a lurker. I was in the back like, what the hell is going on here? Like, I was convinced they were drugging these women. And like,
0: through the fog machines.
1: It was insane. There was a sex charge. Like, it was almost
0: sexually
1: scary.
0: Charged. I mean, what initiated that?
1: I don't know.
2: I'm telling you, it's that there's something that happens with women when, I mean, it has happened to me. You can go there by yourself and you leave with like some really good friends because you just feel this like tribal thing. I hate to keep using
1: it. It was unbelievable.
2: It feels and the DJs know how to steer it.
0: And what's the name of it again?
1: Bingo Loco.
0: Okay.
2: And this is a national thing. I mean, they're doing it at bars all over the place. And I think Jeremy obviously hires them to come. And they
0: drinking
2: come.
0: Dirty sodas.
1: It was unbelievable.
2: Whatever,
1: And then, bro, you know my entertainment adult club is right up the street.
0: Uh-huh.
1: And this is where things get tricky. Because now a lot of these charged up women, and a lot of them are dressed in like 80s and 90s style clothing.
2: Mm-hmm.
0: Yeah.
1: Some of them went to the adult club.
2: Ooh, yeah.
0: Wow.
1: And as a person that's in the adult club, how do you know who's working and who's not? Because I went up to a girl and I was like, hey, I'm Finster. I don't work here. She snapped at me and I'm like,
2: girl, take
1: look at all that cleavage and what you're wearing. You're sitting at the nudie bar. Don't get mad at me for thinking you work here.
0: I don't work here. Would you like to?
1: And then there's the guys that bring their own pool cues there the glove. Listen, bring your – I get it. The name of the bar even has the word 8-ball right in it.
0: Oh, wow.
1: Like, but I never think of pool.
0: 8-ball side pocket, 8-ball in my jacket.
1: Right. So that's – but like, I'm like, how – this isn't the place to come and be serious about shooting pool.
2: Maybe that's how he's allowed to get there, though, with his significant other.
0: Right.
1: Yeah, but still, you're there. You don't have to keep up the facade. You grab the pool cue. Honey, I'm going to shoot some pool.
0: Yeah.
1: But to wear the gloves.
2: Don't forget your glove, honey.
1: And like,

0: girls were standing. The guy's like, could you please move?
1: Fashion,
0: get out of the way, bro.
1: Fashion a pool stick in a penis.
2: Oh, there you go.
1: Yeah.
2: Or use the cleavage as like a, how you steer.
3: The bridge.
2: Yeah, the bridge.
1: Yeah.
2: That's like awesome. You thought about this.
3: No, I just knew the word. But wow, boy,
1: that
3: I
1: sounds
3: had to,
1: like fun in Cadillac.
3: Dude, I love going to Cadillac. So I love that pink building. I just love it.
1: So the hosts of the Bingo Loco,
2: yeah,
1: they are like tour with this? Like it's like a local band that goes
3: to
1: different venues?
3: No, it's not a band. It's young kids, and they work that room. The DJ is up there.
1: Is there an MC?
3: Yeah, the guy that got there, the DJ, because he's up there playing the music and stopping and starting and getting these women all riled up.
2: Yeah, and they like play off of each other. And I bet it's like regional. Like these guys are the Midwest
1: group
2: of Bingo Loco.
1: Okay.
2: And then there's people out there in California doing it. And they probably do California, Nevada. And it really is a blast. But you need to be ready for wild, like
3: yeah,
2: it
3: yeah.
2: Is wild.
3: How
1: does
3: like
1: I know?
3: Being, it's like being at a woman, at like a bachelorette party. Yeah. And there is a, and all the women are the brides. It is charged up.
1: How are we finding out about it after the fact? And how do these women know what it is and show up for this? Like they hear about it online
3: women
1: or something?
3: Know.
2: Yeah, they post about it on the venue Facebook page, and they're announcing it. And once you get in the vibe, if you think you want to go again, you follow it, and you're like, when can I get here
1: And does
2: again?
1: It cost something to get
3: it
1: in
3: It was
1: there?
3: Free to get in.
1: And they give you a bingo card?
3: Yeah. Yeah, yeah.
2: There's usually three games or something, and it's like, okay, this one's going to be all 90s songs, and then...
1: With all this dancing, do you do those see-through little chips fall off of your card?
2: No, it's not.
3: No, it's a marker.
2: You have a dry erase marker kind of thing.
1: Oh, wow. That's high tech.
2: And you don't actually dance. I mean, there is a dance
3: floor. No, they were full dancing.
2: Well, for the most part, you're at your seat, and you're kind of at your table, and your bingo card's at your spot, and you're like,
1: okay,
3: it was wild.
1: Okay.
3: I mean, I know it's called Bingo Loco.
2: Yeah, and it is heavy on the
3: loco. But you would never think of it.
2: I'm so glad you got to be there.
1: On the loco.
2: My brother, you know, he does that gambling business, and he knew that I do...
1: like, he's a...
2: Well, you know...
1: Bookie?
3: No, it's not free. And Dana is texting. She works out there.
2: Yeah.
3: And she was not working when I saw her.
2: Well, she was twerking. Yeah, girl. Get it.
1: Wow, so and the place fun. Was busy, and there was lots of people?
3: Dude, there was over 300 women in
1: there.
2: Wow. Toby and I went there in the first one, and we had to sit way in the back closer to the restrooms, and we could barely hear the guy, and we were still having a great time, and people at the table next to us, like... Oh, it's so fun.
3: It was insane.
2: And it's naughty.
3: It is. Yeah. I mean,
1: all right.
3: There's toys. It was crazy.
2: Yeah,
3: was
2: you'll
3: crazy.
2: Get knocked upside the head with a schlonger if you're not careful.
1: I want to tell you about when I went to Frankfurt on Friday. I did the Benzi Frenzy weigh-in for the women's fishing tournament. And I will tell you about how the group that I was with and rooting for got disqualified right there at the weigh station.
3: Mm-hmm.
1: Let's talk about what's coming up in Sleaze first.
3: Dolly Parton laid to rest and Days of Thunder 2.
1: Okay, we'll be right back. It's KLT. If you'd like to get in touch with the show, we'd love to have you. 231-941-9558. The countdown to Camp Omelet is...
3: 10!
1: 10 days away. We'll be right back. It's KLT. Welcome to Monday.
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0: It is KLT, the rock station. Good morning. It's Omelette and Finster with Mickey DeRozier here on a Monday. It's the full week of Monday through Friday, and then we have Labor Day weekend coming up with Monday off for a lot of people. So 3-day weekend coming up, and then when you get back to work next Tuesday, we're just 2 days away from Camp Omelette, which is a great little meeting place every year that we spend a few days with the listeners. 3 nights, 4 days of outdoor 4x4 rock and roll, live music, fun.
1: We got a virgin in the room, too, we're taking.
2: I can't wait.
1: How long has it been since anybody's called you that?
2: A long time. A la-la-la long time.
0: We can't wait to meet up with the people and party with you for a few days. Nice and safe. Nobody drives. I mean, you can leave the park at any time and come back like I do. I usually go home for the three S's and then early in the morning, and then I come back around 11 o'clock noon. Nobody knew I left. 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So go to WKLT.com. It's coming up quick. Now your next weekend, not this weekend, but next weekend, seems to be in sight, and you get a little like, okay, I'm going to be in town. I don't have to go to my mother-in-law's house, thank God. Or send your wife to your mother-in-law's house by herself. Say, don't you need some time alone with your mom next weekend? I think I'm going to go to Camp Omelette.
1: Yeah.
0: Or
1: the other thing, I think the guys should go to the mother-in-law's and send your wife to Camp
0: Omelette.
2: Don't you want to go spend time with my mother? I'm going to Camp Omelette.
0: Yeah. Do a solid. Okay, let's do some celebrity sleaze here on a Monday. Let's do that right now.
3: It's time for celebrity sleaze.
2: 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Mackinac Avenue, Sheboygan.
1: Dolly Parton was privately laid to rest Friday following her death at 80. Her niece says the country legend's funeral has now taken place, while the family previously said she requested a small service for immediate relatives only. Donations to her Imagination Library in lieu of flowers. So if you love Dolly, don't send flowers. Make a donation. Tom Cruise is officially returning for Days of Thunder 2 with Anne Hathaway joining the cast nearly 4 decades after the original NASCAR movie.
0: Is Robert Downey Jr. mentioned at all? Is he going to do the blackface? What? Oh, Days of Thunder. That's the racing car.
1: That's Tropic Thunder.
0: Right. Thunder.
2: It's all about
1: Cruise will reprise his role as Cold Trickle. And she, Anne Hathaway, is going to be the owner. Original co-star Randy Quaid is furious, calling Hathaway a horrible choice and arguing Tom should have Nicole Kidman back. She was the original love interest, but you know they were married in real life. Divorce, don't know how things are. And I think he's right.
0: Anne Hathaway, though, I want me some of that.
2: She's on every movie right now.
1: But the
0: Devil Wears Prada?
1: Nicole Kidman. Love

0: me some of that.
1: They probably have a contract that says we shall not work together ever again.
2: Eyes glued shut. What is that called?
1: You wish.
0: Tom Hardy has released a rap album.
1: What?
0: You heard me. The Venom star joins Inspectadeck, 7L, and Method Man. Oh, and Busta Rhymes. 15 songs. Kenan Thompson is going to fill in for Simon Cowell on America's Got Talent while he recovers from back surgery. Spider-Man, Brand New Day, still number one. 5 weeks now. The movie that almost never happened was number two. Coyote vs. Acme finished second. If Barbie...
2: Is that a Roadrunner movie?
0: Yeah.
2: No kidding, really.
0: Will Forte? No.
1: It's like Space Jam.
0: Yeah. Wile E. Coyote is suing Acme for all the failed products that he's gotten.
2: People talking to cartoons?
0: Yes. Okay. Including John Cena.
2: Oh, boy.
1: Can I tell you something real quickly about 7L? My brother always says that's 69 for tall people. It's like,
0: wow.
1: 7 and an L.
0: Mickey, M-I-C-K-I at WKLT.com, people. Let's see here. Okay, maybe Barbie wasn't your thing. How about this? Hooters, the movie. And yes, it's real, and it's the story about how Hooters was founded based on the actual events. It follows two friends who are trying to find a woman, Diane, from a spring break commercial. They take a road trip to Clearwater Beach, Florida, and this girl winds up becoming the very first Hooters girl. The movie is described as a hilarious buddy comedy, but it's also an actual biopic on how Hooters came to be.
1: No way.
0: It's funny. We're going to have to get some clips of this. I was watching it, and it's way better than I could have hoped. Twisted Sister with Sebastian Bach. They did their first show over the weekend, and I listened to clips, and he's awesome. He's awesome. This is, I mean, I almost like him better than Dee Snider.
2: Is he doing it his own way, or is he mimicking?
0: No, he does. He stays true to brand.
2: Okay.
0: But they also do I Remember You and Youth Gone Wild.
2: Oh, that's cool.
0: Right.
2: You get a little double dose.
0: Celebrity birthdays. Chris Tucker is 55. Your girl, Debbie Gibson, is 56.
2: Yeah.
0: Go-Go Drummers, Gina Shock, is 69. Richard Gere. Do you know what his middle name is? Anyone?
1: Dwayne.
0: Tiffany.
1: What?
0: Yep.
1: As like the jewelry?
0: 77. And Scorpion's founder, Rudolph Schenker, is 78. And Van Morrison.
1: Love him.
0: Is 81. By the way, ladies hate this, but it was 29 years ago. Princess Diana. She died. I remember watching that. I was in a bar. I was in Tuxedo Junction. And that was the big story there. And women were all glued to the TV.
1: Yeah. She was like the people's princess.
0: There's a lot of speculation that she may have been pregnant and the royal family had her killed because the guy that was the potential baby daddy was maybe Muslim.
1: Oh.
0: Or something like that.
1: That's sleazy.
0: Something like that. But I don't know. Anyway, there's your sleaze.
1: Rest in peace, Princess Diana.
2: Yeah. Let's take a quick break and we'll be right back. We have gift certificates to the Lighthouse Restaurant, and that's located in Roger City.
0: Ooh, and I can't wait to tell you about KLT's first ever motorcycle poker run.
2: Wow. Okay, that's exciting. I mean, a little fall riding with the foliage and whatnot.
0: I'm excited.
2: Sounds good. 7:04 on this last day of August. Labor Day weekend coming up. It's Omelette and Finster. I'll give you a full week-long forecast coming up next. Good morning.
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1: Closest thing my dad has to a tombstone. So I went, I saw it, and it made me emotional. After my nephew hearing about this, he goes, "Hey, I got a great joke. Knock, knock.
2: Who's there?
1: Not your dad."
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0: It is KLT, the rock station. Good morning. It's 7:16. Omelette and Finster here, recovering from the weekend as it starts to get light out and a little bit of rain out there for northern Michigan. Hey, I witnessed a fishing team get disqualified from the fishing tournament over the weekend, and I was right there, man.
1: But it wasn't your fault.
0: It wasn't. No, no. In fact, I...
2: Oh, that would be delicious.
0: I quickly...
2: Could you imagine this kid accidentally did something that cost a team a... Oh, that would be so funny.
0: I quickly disassociated myself from them.
1: I'm not with them.
0: I was videotaping them, like, you know, here's the big fish. I mean, they killed it out there. They went fishing, and then at the weigh-in, they got disqualified. I'll tell you why in a second. Let's talk about the weather.
1: All right. 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You got scrap metal piling up? Give them a call. They come to you and haul it away. It's that easy. Commercial or residential services, call Mike today. Here's his number, 989-251-9073.
0: For the first half of the day, we have a pretty good chance of rain showers and thunderstorms are possible as well. And then it's going to end later, of course, on the east side. The sunrise side will have rain longer throughout the day, but partly sunny by the afternoon, you know, at some point in the afternoon, with a high of 83 today, a slight chance of showers tonight and a low of 69. We have Tuesday tomorrow and patchy fog before 10 a.m. Otherwise, mostly sunny and 85. Summer's not done yet, my friends. And we have Wednesday, 40% chance of showers, partly sunny, 79. Thursday, sunny and 76. Friday of Labor Day weekend, mostly sunny and 79. Saturday, sunny and 80. And then Sunday, mostly sunny and 78. Yeah, man.
1: Beautiful.
0: Yes.
1: It is so humid outside. I just stepped out there. I felt like it was like a
0: Florida steam room. Mm-hmm. Yeah. Let's see. Okay, on Friday, when we get off the air, I was invited, like, why don't you come down? Thanks for the shout-outs all day. Remember we were talking about the Benzie Frenzy? It was a female fishing tournament. So I'm thinking, I got some fisher ladies with some big fish out there. And I went to go see my friends. And I met them wherever I met them. They were coming off the boat. They rented an Airbnb, rented a house.
1: Oh, smart.
0: Yeah. And it was like the house. It was so quaint with a screened-in porch and the other kind of porch wraparound, rocking chairs, swing. It was like the perfect, most ideal house in a nice, quaint neighborhood in Frankfurt, a great little marina town.
1: That's so smart because they have to be there early.
0: It reminded me of the house that Julia Roberts had in Sleeping with the Enemy, like when she moved to Iowa and faked her death. And then she moved to that idyllic wonderful house, and the, you know, the guy is in the theater and he's dancing in the backyard, and it's just, I mean, beautiful, quaint place. But the fishing tournament, so they get the fish in the cooler, and their team's name is Riddle Me This, because I think the boat was owned by the guy's last name is Riddle. So anyway, we're inching along. Everybody's getting their fish weighed in. They've got the microphone. They're announcing on the PA. Lots of people, man.
1: Really?
0: I mean, this fishing tournament was very, very well attended.
2: What's lots? 100 people?
0: I would say 200 people participating. I mean, that's a guess.
1: All ladies?
0: But there's probably like 500 people in and around this pavilion that's on the water, that's near the marina.
2: What body of water?
0: It's

0: And for you.
1: So we get to the weigh scale, and I'm videoing, and then they're like, there's some discussion over there, and then they said, no weigh in, they cut it off.
0: Oh.
1: It turns out there's four ladies on the fishing crew, and then the guys are grabbing the boat. They could be on hand, like, you know, they could be on the boat, but the girls are the ones with the lines in the water.
2: Uh-huh.
1: But they all were, there was some discussion. Then they're like, I thought you went. And then they're all like, did you go? I didn't go. I thought you were going to go. And then I guess the captain's meeting is the night before, and none of them went to the captain's meeting. And it's required that one person from the crew goes to the captain's meeting.
0: Oh,
1: and they did not go. They all thought each other went.
0: No.
1: And so they didn't even weigh their fish. And they're probably going to win. I mean, and the five best fish, you weigh in, and there are fish like weighed, I don't know. Well, they never got weighed. But I think the winner at that time, which was well into the weighing, was like 80 pounds accumulated.
2: Oh.
1: So that's like an average of 18 pounds.
2: Got it.
1: 17 pounds
2: like
1: of fish.
2: I was like 80 pounds salmon. I mean, pounds. God,
1: it was
2: Leon.
1: All salmon and coho.
2: Got it. That, which is a salmon.
1: Right. It's just a different cut. One's gray, one's black.
2: Right.
1: Okay. I didn't know that. I learned that. I was like, I wouldn't that? Even be. I'd be
2: we were
1: lucky
2: in the
1: to,
2: coho salmon parade.
1: I was like, I'm like, I'd be lucky to identify a goldfish. I mean, I don't know what fish. If, I don't know.
2: I'm also very fish illiterate.
1: I don't know a big mouth bass from a swordfish. I mean, I could probably figure that out.
0: The pointy one.
1: And swordfish, that would win you a prize in Lake Michigan. And it's funny, they also have a $250 immediate prize for a smallest fish.
0: Aw. $200?
1: Yeah. And one guy had a t-shirt that says, there's a lady. I won smallest fish 2 years in a row.
2: Now, that seems like the easiest one to rig, right? You bring a small fish with you in your pocket. Look at, I caught this.
1: And then the fishing pocket. Names of the teams are hilarious. They get creative, and they almost all wear a t-shirt with customized t-shirts for crew. Like, you had slippery hookers, like stuff that would have to do with fish.
2: Hold on. Let that marinate for just 1 second. Slippery hookers.
1: Yeah. Dude, it's the best.
2: There should be a prize for best name.
1: All
2: because
1: kinds.
2: There's no way anybody had a better name than Slippery Hooker.
1: Dude, it was like every t-shirt you read is more hilarious than the next. And I like all funny, funny ones.
0: Yes.
1: And dirty and innuendo and all kinds of stuff.
0: That's awesome. Oh, but they got disqualified.
1: And it's the
2: how much did it cost to participate in this competition?
1: I don't know specifically, but usually it's about $500, $400 for four people. And, you know, the prizes are astronomical, $20,000, you know, stuff like that.
0: Oh, yeah.
1: And then the men's tournament took place on Saturday and Sunday. They're like, all right, ladies, you get your little Friday out of here. And we're going to get the big fish.
2: All right.
0: Well, that's the fact that it could be $20,000. I'd be so upset that my girl didn't go to the captain's meeting when we thought she was supposed to.
1: And I had to console the ladies. I'm like, listen, you guys fished. You had fun. You didn't even have to pay this fee because now you didn't get qualified.
2: You were talking to a boat full of losers.
1: And I'm like, you got a nice little Airbnb. It's the weekend.
0: Yes.
1: The sun is out. Come on.
0: Yeah.
1: See,
0: right.
1: Don't get
0: okay,
1: hung up
0: okay.
1: on
2: this
1: that.
2: Is what happens when you don't have a man on the team running things.
0: God.
1: They were upset. I was like, come
0: Please.
1: On. Listen, that's done. You can't do anything about it. Let's move forward. And they appreciated that. So
0: that was
2: a
0: nice
2: guy.
0: Of you.
2: There was a guy. He would have been at that meeting.
1: And then I know Dr. Nancy and Ryan over there. And I know people, sometimes we refer to Dr. Nancy, and she lives in Frankfurt, and she was, of course, doing her doctor duties at the hospital. So her husband, I called him up and I said, hey, want to meet up for a drink? He's like, yeah, let's go to the Villa Marina Bar. And I've been there before. Frankfurt is a former
2: number one town,
1: and voted by our listeners a couple years ago, and went to the Villa Marina Bar and met up with Ryan. Very cool. Before he got there, I see two lovely ladies at the bar, and I immediately was drawn to them. And then, we got Steve-O. What's up, buddy? Come on in here, brother. This is the guy who runs the fishing tournament.
3: Oh, all right.
1: Jeepers. Good to see you, dude.
4: Good morning.
1: Good to see you on Friday, man. I was talking about Riddle Me This, the fishing team. not the slippery hookers. I mean, the

0: Names are so funny. Do you remember some names of the teams?
1: Oh, I mean, gosh.
0: They're all funny, and they got T-shirts. It's really cool.
1: The ladies get so into it. T-shirts, and we actually had a side bet going on for the most enthusiastic ladies team.
2: Oh, yes.
0: Steve-O runs the fishing tournament. It's so funny
2: That's
0: to
2: so
0: see
2: cool.
0: you right at the door. So these ladies all thought the other one went to the fish captain's meeting, and that's required for the fishing tournament. And it's the night before, and they were all in town. They were at the Airbnb, and nobody went. They all thought each other, I thought you were going to go. And they're like, no way in. Disqualified. Bah!
1: I have directed probably 30 or 40 fishing tournaments in my life, and I've never seen that where a team comes to weigh a cooler, and I'm like, I don't have your team on here. Like, sometimes with the ladies, you'll get a different name than the boat.
2: Oh, right.
1: And so it gets a little confusing. Like, oh, your boat name is this, but you were registered as this ladies' team with it's the part-time hookers or the whatever they are.
3: Somebody texted in, said one of the team names was OnlyFins.
1: Actually, our team T-shirts last year, or the whole tournament T-shirt said OnlyFish, and it was the OnlyFans logo.
0: What was the, do you remember what the top weight was for the ladies that won prizes, and also what was the top prize for the ladies? And I heard 20 grand floated somewhere. Is
1: so
0: that the guys?
1: Thursday we had our big boys tournament, and our top prize was actually more than 20 grand. It was $29,200.
0: Holy smokes!
1: It is the largest, what we've deemed probably the largest single day check on the Great
0: Lakes. Wow! And what is the buy-in for these teams?
1: In that tournament, they had about $1,000 into the day.
0: $1,000 in.
1: But on the ladies' day, a little less.
0: Dude, it seems like some of these teams have corporate sponsors, whatever fishing brands are. Like, you had them on the side of trailers and boats and stuff. I mean, it's real profesh.
1: It is big. We've got, we had the Yamaha Pro Team fishing. We had the Yamaha Pro Team fishing
0: Yamaha
1: this weekend.
0: Pro Team. I mean, wow. I don't know.
1: They've got Yamaha 4 foot tall on the side of their boat.
2: What do they think of all these Yamaha shenanigans that go on? Like, my friend Shannon just texted.
0: How do you know if there's a, like, do you chop into the fish to
1: metal
0: see if
1: detect
0: there's a, yeah, like lead weights?
1: I've got a wand, actually, we bought off of TVC Airport.
0: All right, you guys are
3: so
0: on.
3: So if you're going to stuff your fish, use plastic.
0: You guys are on it.
1: Yes. Oh, we do it by the book.
0: I mean, you want it to be legit. And, you know, with the bigger the prize, the bigger the shenanigans, potentially. But everybody's a sportsman, and it's like, no, we're gonna do legit.
1: Sports
0: I'm
1: person.
0: Sure.
2: Oh, there you go.
1: My favorite thing of this entire weekend was a lot of times the pro division, specifically on Saturday and Sunday, gets a hard time because it is a lot of out of town boats and a lot of big name boats. The winner of the pro division this year was from East Shore Marina in Frankfurt.
0: Nice.
1: It was a local
0: wow,
1: boat.
0: Wow.
2: Love that.
0: Because I saw license plates from Ohio and Illinois. I mean, it's a big deal, man. And we only found out about it Friday morning. Next time, Steve-O, you got to come in and pre-promote.
1: Absolutely. We gave away just shy of $100,000.
3: Yeah, and let's see if we could get a KLT boat out there.
0: And, you know, if you're a fisherman or a fisherperson, you know, they make a weekend out of it. You know, there's lots of beer drinking and stuff at night, and the bars get full, and people are renting places, staying at hotels. It's like a big thing, and the town is alive. The town is thriving.
2: I feel like all the girls I know who do this are rowdy girls. I mean, these are like fun chicks who are out there just to party.
1: Understatement of the century.
0: Outgoing, silly. People, I saw, like, I don't know what the terminology is. I just broke my rigger, and then somebody's like, I got an extra one. You know, like helping people out.
2: Yeah, nice.
1: Some of these teams were partying until 2 in the morning, getting up at 4 in the morning kind of thing.
0: Nice.
1: It's
0: yeah,
1: it's
0: and then
1: great.
0: You're on the, there was a beautiful sunrise and the beams coming in through the clouds and just good camaraderie. It was cool to see that culture, you know, all doing their thing.
1: It's always a great event, a great crowd.
0: Boats and marinas and, like, you know, the fishing, the architecture on the houses are very
2: nautical.
0: Nautical, thank
2: yes.
0: you, great words. But anyway, Steve-O, fun times. I'm glad I got to experience that.
2: I have a question. So these, you know, like there's boats from Ohio and places like that. This just goes on kind of nationally? People move around from town to town?
1: There's actually something called the Lake Michigan Tournament Trail, and it is 11 events that move up Wow. Up the lake. They start in Michigan City, Indiana in May.
0: Yeah.
1: And this weekend was the wrap-up. And there is a full championship for the whole thing that pays out a lot of money and a big trophy.

0: And it's a huge honor.
1: You got a Lake Huron type of thing.
0: They do these. Actually, there's another one over in Lake Huron too. But nice. The Lake Michigan Tournament Trail is huge. And the next year, 27, it's going to be getting a 12th event. It's had 11 events for a number of years. They're going to add a 12th event, and it's coming to Frankfurt, and I'll be directing that
2: one. Wow. Yeah,
1: good for you, man. Fun
2: time,
1: Steve-o.
2: The big fish, the big kahuna.
0: Yes.
1: I enjoyed seeing all that stuff, and people, like, smiles on their faces. It was a beautiful day. All right, let's hit a quick break, and we will be right back with news and sports at 7:31. Omelet and Finster with Mickey DeRocher and Steve-o.
2: Hey,
1: and we will be right back. Thanks, brother.
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0: It is KLT, the rock station. Led Zeppelin on a Monday morning with Omelette and Finster. Mickey DeRocher is here. Michelle Perez.
1: Hey.
0: And once again, thanks to Steve-O for stopping by, man. Benzy Frenzy over the weekend. Frankfurt, man. I love that town.
1: I do, too.
0: And it's so quaint with all the front porches and stuff. It's just so nice. I mean, expensive. I always want to know how much a house is. I always want to know, what is that house? Like, what do you think? Is it $750?
2: You know? I like dipping
0: they're,
2: in and
0: they're
2: getting.
0: Probably like, no, like 1.3. And it's like, you know, 3-bedroom, 2-bath, you know.
1: No storage.
0: Beautiful.
2: Can't roll right. through without the root beer float.
0: One car garage disattached.
1: Spiders galore.
0: Yeah. It's time for a KLT News update at 7:38. If you'd like to get in touch with the show at any point, 231-941-9558 is our phone number. 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
0: You're only in here for 3 visits.
1: I know. I don't know how y'all. He brought me ketchup a little bit ago.
3: Uh-huh.
2: Michelle has a fear of condiments, and it's stupid, and I just put 3 packets of ketchup on her desk.
0: Is that a fear of condoms? She has 2 kids.
1: Condiments. All right, well, it's sentencing day for one of the workers charged in the death of 5-year-old Thomas Cooper at the Oxford Center in the hyperbaric chamber explosion. Safety Director Jeffrey Mosteller pled no contest to involuntary manslaughter. Last month, the 65-year-old is facing a sentence of 19 months to 15 years in prison. Prosecutors say he deliberately discarded safety protocols that directly led to the explosion while Cooper was inside. Other defendants involved in the case, including the owner of the Oxford Center, Tamela Peterson, are facing charges.
0: Wasn't he in a song? What's it, the guy's name?
1: Who?
0: This Cooper?
1: Tell him he's a 5-year-old boy.
0: Oh, it is? Okay.
1: Yeah, yeah.
0: Was he injured?
1: He was killed.
0: Oh, my God. I'm sorry.
1: Yeah, he was killed. And controversially, he was being treated for, I believe, autism in a hyperbaric chamber.
4: And his mother approved of this and thought it was a good idea.
0: Oh,
1: yeah.
0: God.
1: So the Michigan Democratic Party's ticket is now set for the November election. They held their nominating convention in Lansing over the weekend, officially putting Senate Majority Leader Winnie Brinks on the ticket as the Lieutenant Governor nominee, along with nominee for Governor Joslyn Benson. Current Lieutenant Governor Garland Gilchrist, Current Lieutenant Governor Garland Gilchrist was named the nominee for Secretary of State. Brinks is from Grand Rapids and was announced by Benson as her running mate just recently. Governor Gretchen Whitmer has filed a response brief in Enbridge's federal lawsuit over the Line 5 pipelines in the Straits of Mackinac. Now, this case dates all the way back to 2020, and it's one of many

0: cases happening concurrently with others. Now, when governor and the new director of the Michigan Department of Natural Resources at that time revoked a 1953 easement allowing Enbridge to operate the pipelines across the lake bed, Enbridge challenged that action, arguing Michigan does not have the authority to force the shutdown of the interstate pipeline. In this new filing, the governor argues that the state retains authority over the straits and that the existing pipelines pose an unacceptable risk to the Great Lakes. Enbridge has maintained that Line 5 operates safely and is critical to the region's energy supply. So the court has not rendered a decision on this latest filing. And Labor Day is just around the corner, and the city of Traverse City will be changing the parking rates and enforcement hours for the fall and winter seasons. The premium meters and the parking rates at the Larry C. Hardy parking deck on Front Street will go from $1.75 an hour down to $1.60 an hour. Non-premium meters and parking at the Old Town deck will decrease from $1.50 an hour to $1.35 an hour. Parking enforcement hours will also return to 8 a.m. to 6 p.m. Monday through Saturday. And as always, Sundays are free. These parking changes take effect after Labor Day.
1: Okay. Like the day after Labor Day?
0: Yes.
1: Okay. Good to know.
0: Mm-hmm. And a Rodney man and a Barrington woman were injured in a single vehicle crash early Sunday morning in Mecosta County. Deputies responded at around 12:50 in the morning. Early reports show the 25-year-old man was driving west when he failed to negotiate a curb. His truck left the road, traveled through a ditch, struck a power pole, and then overturned. The driver was taken by ambulance to Corwell Health in Big Rapids. A 36-year-old female passenger was later located at another spot and taken to the hospital by a private vehicle. So I guess she just walked away.
1: Oh, she wasn't like flung from the car.
0: No, I guess she just sounds like she just walked away. What's funny?
2: No, nothing. Fitzer and I were given signals for the next break.
0: Oh, okay. Both suffered injuries that were not considered life-threatening. Grand Traverse Area Catholic Schools announcing the theme for their 44th annual Glad Hander auction. And this year, it's Marvelous Michigan, a Stately Affair. It will celebrate the state's landscapes, history, culture, and communities through Michigan-inspired decor and immersive spaces. The Glad Hander is scheduled for October 24th, and just a heads up, the Michigan State Police Traverse City Post inviting everyone to tailgate with a trooper this Thursday. Troopers will be at Thurlby Field in Traverse City this Thursday, the 3rd, before Traverse City Central takes on Redford Thurston. The trooper tailgate includes games, prizes, an opportunity to meet with the troopers. Kickoff is at 7 p.m. All right, that is your news update.
1: Thank you, Michelle.
2: Right, You're welcome. 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
3: Well, the Tigers lost 2 of 3 over the weekend to the Dodgers. Scooble victorious wearing the Dodgers.
2: 2-1 on Friday night.
3: Yep, and then Saturday they won 2-1, and yesterday lost 6-1. They are now 63-73 as they start a road trip that begins today at 7:40 in Minnesota.
1: Yeah.
3: Let's see. Moving on to the Lions. The Lions ended their preseason with a 25-16 win over the Colts. They finished 2-1 and now have their team locked in. Lions regular season opener 13 days away, September 13th.
2: That's a Camp Omelet closer. You go home from Camp Omelet on Sunday and the Lions are on at 1. Take a shower, get there at noon.
4: Oh.
1: Relax.
2: Have the wife unload the camping gear, and you take a shower and sit in front of the couch, open up a beer.
3: My camping gear's never getting unloaded. I got no wife to unload that. I leave Sunday morning. As soon as that sun's up, ping, I'm gone.
1: Bye.
3: Yeah, I'm there from Thursday at noon all the way through.
1: That's nothing. Some people are already there.
3: Yeah, they're not working. Let's see here. NASCAR. Ryan Preece won the Coke Zero Sugar 400 at Daytona. Let's see here. The college football. Week one starts Thursday. Some of the big games from we got Missouri versus Arkansas, Oklahoma. There's a lot of football happening.
2: College football coming up.
3: Yep.
2: Michigan State on Friday and Michigan on Saturday, right?
3: Yes. So let me see. 3 days

0: For college week one, 6 days for the NASCAR chase, 9 for NFL season, 13 for Lions, 29 days for NHL, and 50 for NBA. I think the tennis is happening right now also. There's your sports.
1: Last day of August here, September tomorrow. Remember, rabbit, rabbit, rabbit. Tomorrow when you wake up, first words you utter, and you must say it aloud. Not loud, like them, but aloud. Verbally, even if you're alone. And I love the idea that a couple could be waking up in bed, and then she hears her husband, because she wakes up first, and he says, he utters rabbit, rabbit, rabbit, and then she says rabbit, rabbit, rabbit.
2: Aww, and then they do,
0: and then they do it like rabbit.
1: Yeah. All right. 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All right, let's hit a quick break, and we'll be right back at 7:47 on this Monday.
0: I got confronted at a fast food place for potentially I may have broken the law.
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11: This is Crystal Kate from Traverse City, and I'm headed to Vegas, baby. Halloween night at the Sphere with Metallica. Woo-hoo! thank you, KLP. You rock. Oh, yeah. I've woke the whole campground.

0: KLT, the rock station, 7:58, Omelet and Finster on a Monday. Labor Day weekend's coming up. But never too early to start thinking about the next weekend. That's what I do. And tomorrow, rabbit, everyone. For some good luck for the September rolling in tomorrow.
1: My dogs are the only thing that keep me from having good luck every month. Right? Because I talk to them. They are the first people I speak. Well, first living heartbeats. Things I speak to.
0: Oh, that's so sad.
1: What?
0: You don't have somebody snuggled up to you.
1: So you don't even have a dog, so shut up.
0: I'm not the one saying my dogs are distracted. I got rid of the dog so I can say rabbit.
1: Maybe, have some good luck. Maybe if you had said rabbit, you'd still have the dog.
2: So they distract you?
1: Hold on.
2: No.
1: You know, you got to be working together for 20 years before you can start making fun of each other's dead pets and parents and stuff, right?
0: Okay.
1: It's a unique relationship.
0: When I forget to say rabbit, and I don't have a dog and I'm having a bad month, I mean, I'm depressed. We're going to go to the phones in just a second. It is 8 o'clock. Welcome, 8 o'clockers. Let's go to the phones. People are calling in to promote something. And what is the reason for the call? Good morning, KLT.
3: We just call because we want to promote us in America's Favorite Couple Contest. Out of 220,000 couples, we made it to the last 196.
0: Oh wow!
3: About three
0: okay.
3: days worth of, we need some help, man. We need some votes.
0: I heard about you guys, Traverse City people, and Mark. You work at the Butcher's Block, is that right?
3: Yeah, that's exactly right.
0: Wow.
4: He owns the Butcher's Block.
0: Say, oh, you own the

0: butcher's block. I say hello to my friend Kelly over there. She's a new employee, and she's fantastic. She's a friend of mine.
1: Oh, man, we've been getting compliments like crazy on her. She's awesome.
0: Yeah, she's the best. All right, so you guys are, is this a TV thing? Where is the, what medium is, has this America's Favorite Couple?
2: It's on Facebook, but a lot of the contestants have gotten local news spots, and they've gotten magazine interviews and all kinds of things. So it's kind of all over different media.
0: Yeah, I learned about you guys at 7 and 4, and I dialed you up. I talked about you guys. How do people vote for you?
2: Well, we have a link. I sent it to Mickey.
0: Okay.
2: To her cell phone, or I can give it right now on the air. What,
0: yeah,
2: would you
0: give
2: like
0: it
2: me
0: on
2: to
0: the
2: say
0: air
2: out
0: because
2: loud?
0: We Mickey having a link doesn't help the listeners find the link unless we we can repost it. We can repost
2: it. Right. So you go to America's Fave Couple, and that's America's and then FAV Couple dot org / 2026.
0: Oh boy.
2: I know it's a long one.
0: America's Fave Couple. I want to do it again here. America's America's Fave Couple. What is the rest?
2: Yep. Dot org.
0: Dot org. Yep.
2: / 2026.
0: Oh boy. Mm-hmm. Yes.
2: / Mark.
0: Oh my God.
2: I know. Mark.
0: Yep.
2: -Nina,
0: N-I-N-A.
3: M-I-N-A. And like Nancy. Hi, Nina.
2: Hi, Mickey.
0: Yes, and so it's Mark-Nina?
2: It looks like Nina, but it's Nina. Yep.
0: Nina, got it. Okay, so we'll put up a link. This is too long. What is the criteria, and why are you guys the best couple? I'm the best. I'm not with anybody. All right, go ahead.
1: Well, I think we're the best couple because Nina and I both met about 3 years ago, and we represent hope. You know, when life throws hard balls at you and kind of beats you down and kicks you down, it's kind of like Rocky. There's always hope, you
0: nice.
1: Know. And when I met Nina, I knew that she was my person immediately. And we, everywhere we go, people love us because we're so kind. Yeah,
2: we just love each other, and we laugh all the time, and we just want to take care of each other. We've been through some stuff, and we're just so happy to be with someone nice who treats us just with love and respect.
3: It's so true. I got to tell you, Omelet, I ran into these two out at a local bowling alley / pool hall, and they were just there at the bar having a blast together. You could tell they were so in love, and Toby and I had a chance to shoot a couple rounds of pool with them, and they were hilarious, having so much fun, clearly, honestly loving each other, and it was adorable.
0: I got the chills, and I almost teared up when they were talking about their relationship. Yeah, it's not how hard you get hit. It's how hard you can get hit and keep moving forward.
3: Cut me.
0: And so that's wonderful, guys. And how'd you find out about the contest, and what is the prize?
2: The prize is, $20,000 is the big one.
0: Holy
2: and
0: smokes.
2: Then, yeah, and a photo shoot in Variety magazine, and then dinner with some Hollywood power couples, which would be kind of fun.
0: Wow.
2: As Mark says, they would be really happy to meet us.
0: So you guys are winning the hearts of America. And you are, and you're in competition with thousands of other people, and you're down to the top 200.
2: Yeah, basically. And after, I believe it's Thursday at 7 p.m. our time. 10 p.m. our time, right, Mark?
1: Yes, 10 p.m.
0: Get it done now.
2: Yep.
0: In other words, get it done now.
2: Yeah, exactly. Because then it goes down to the top 14, and then it's the finals, and you have to be the winner.
0: Right, and you don't need an ID to vote.
1: No, you don't. You can go through Facebook. It's super easy to verify you.
0: Yeah,
1: one thing we want to say too about the $20,000. Nina got, signed us up for this, and her goal was to get. You tell the story, Nina. It's your story to tell, and what we're going to do with some of the money.
2: Okay. Well, I was a single mom for a long time, and I have some bills I'd like to pay off. But then that will only be about $10,000, and the other $10,000 we'd like to donate to Single Mom Ministries here, a local organization, because they've just really helped a lot of other single moms, and they helped me too. So we'd like to be giving back to the community.

0: be that way.
1: That is awesome. And we could get some fillets over at Butcher's Block.
2: Yeah.
1: And that'll
0: yeah, there you go.
1: All right, you guys, listen, we're going to put a link on our Facebook page. Look for Omelet and Finster on Facebook. This is America's favorite couple. You could go to we'll put up the link.
3: I'll put the link up. Mark and Nina.
1: AmericaFaveCouple.org. And good luck, you guys. Thanks for checking in. We love local people on a national spotlight, and we're rooting for you. Thanks for calling in.
0: All right, thanks so much.
1: All right, you're welcome.
4: You guys
1: bye
4: rock.
1: Bye. Good luck.
4: You guys rock.
1: Thank you, brother.
0: Yeah.
1: All right, that's cool. Mark and Nina. And she's got two sisters named the Pinto and the Santa Maria.
5: Pinto?
3: It looks like Nina, but it is pronounced Nina.
1: Okay, Nina. Doesn't she sing Luft Balloons?
3: Nina, Luft Balloons.
1: No. I like the German
5: Nina
1: version.
5: Is the one who sang the song. He wasn't going for Nina.
3: You've worked together for Finster. 20 years.
5: You're welcome, buddy. I got you.
1: All right.
5: Hey,
1: 8:06.
5: I want to tell everybody about the inaugural KLT Motorcycle Poker Run. Save the date, Saturday, September 26th. We are all going to meet at Tinker's Junction in Grayling, then cruise to the Keg Bar in Waters, Tory Tavern in Wolverine, the Jerkin Depot in Atlanta, before finishing the ride at Clyde's Place in Carp Lake. Along the way, there's going to be a bunch of food and drink specials, door prizes, and these wicked awesome KLT skull caps for the first 50 riders that arrive. I mean, these are awesome tie-down skull caps with the KLT logo right on your forehead. 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Can't wait to see you out there. Saturday, September 26th. See ya!
1: Nice. It's 8:08 on KLT. 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

0: It's KLT, the rock station. Good morning. It's 8:19. Omelet and Finster with Mickey DeRocher here on a rainy Monday morning. I'll tell you all the weather in just a second. And then Finster's got a fast food restaurant incident.
1: Yeah,
0: where he almost became a registered sex offender.
1: I'll say your services may be needed right by your place that you'll be at today. Apparently, somebody lost their iguana, escaped right across the street from the Sale Inn this morning.
0: Oh, my goodness.
2: Ooh.
1: So you're going to have to go over there today.
0: Yeah, I've rescued an iguana before with a bucket truck.
1: Anyway, there's one missing in your neighborhood.
0: And I got a guy from Brazil to join me in the bucket truck, and he's an official iguana handler.
1: Yeah. You know what's funny is somebody's asking, how come you didn't put his name? Iguanas don't come when you call them. Anyway, if you

0: a big improvement, and you can do this through the lifetime of a sneaker about 4 or 5 times before they start getting too banged up in the washing machine. So I do that, and before I do that, I take the inserts out of the bottom. You know, the Dr. Scholl's inserts whatever comes in them. You got to take those out, and then you put them in the washing machine. You know how organized my place is and clean and clutter-free it is? Like, I don't lose anything because everything's out in the open. I don't have kitchen counter problems, you know, because everything's cleaned off. I'm nice. OCD. So,
1: what do you mean? You got a cleaning lady.
0: All right, that too. But the inserts I took out. And now I can't find them. I washed my shoes, so I put them back on. And I'm like, oh, the inserts are gone. I'm looking all over the place for an hour in my place. It's only 400 square feet. And I couldn't find them. So now I'm raw dogging it.
2: Oh, no.
0: On my sneakers with no inserts.
2: I know where they are. I know where they are.
0: Under the couch?
2: They're on the side of the washing machine. I bet you put them on top, and they jiggled off when that washing machine was jiggling
0: with
2: like
0: a million
2: it does.
0: Swiffer replacements and the
2: a couple
0: face,
2: of socks.
0: Face towels that I don't use and the Ajax.
2: That's where they are. Please,
1: you don't have laces anymore. I was going to say, you know, the drying hack to drying the shoes in the dryer is you tie the laces together and you put the laces outside of the dryer door. Oh. And you shut the door so the sneakers are hanging in there and they're not getting bounced all over the place.
0: Because you get the laces twist up.
1: Well, and not only that, all the clunking. All the banging inside your dryer. This way they're just hanging suspended in the middle and, you know, everything spinning around them.
0: I like the banging. I think my neighbors think I'm getting some action, but it's not true. All right, let's go.
1: Did you do the weather?
0: I didn't.
2: We're going to.
1: For Larry's collision and truck stuff?
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0: Okay, raining like cats and mice out there. And we have a high temperature today. And the rain will be winding down for the Lake Michigan side earlier, like around maybe noon, end of the rain, and then maybe around 3 or 4 o'clock for the sunrise side today. And then partly sunny in the afternoon and a high again of 83. Tonight, showers and thunderstorms are also possible, partly cloudy at times with a low of 69. Tuesday, tomorrow, patchy fog before 10 a.m. and then becoming mostly sunny with a high of 85. Summer's not done yet. 40% chance of showers, partly sunny on Wednesday with the highs in the upper 70s. And then a nice stretch for Labor Day weekend coming up. Thursday, sunny and 76. Friday, sunny and 79. Saturday, mostly sunny and a high of 80. And sunny on Sunday with a high of 78.
1: All right, bro. So last week, every night, I don't do fast food often, but I did on this one particular day. Not important to the story, except that I was at fast food. I'll tell you, it was Jimmy John's.
0: Okay.
1: You know that to me.
0: Gargantuan?
1: No. To me, that means it's the healthiest choice of the fast food thing.
0: Tuna lettuce wrap?
1: No. And I.
0: Tom's turkey?
1: Okay. You want me to tell the story? You want to just keep blurting out sandwiches? Go ahead. You want? Is there any more sandwiches?
2: I like the number
0: that's
2: one.
0: That's Pepe's. All I know there.
1: I had to
0: roast beef.
1: Use the bathroom so bad. I was dancing in my shoes, and I have the app. So this, you know, you leave the gym, you hit the app, it's ready. You walk in, pop the sandwich out, you grab the bag, freaky fast, best thing ever.
0: You got the credit card in the app?
1: Oh yeah.
0: Okay.
1: And I was tiptoe dancing. I go for the bathroom door, locked.
2: Ooh.
1: Standing there. Minutes. And now
0: it's starting to,
1: I can't smell anything. I don't care.
0: Right.
1: Even though the thought, whatever.
0: Get a warm
1: but seat. I had to pee. Finally, it was desperation. And
0: women's room.
1: That's it.
0: Oh. Nice.
1: I had no choice. It was that or pee in that garbage can or literally my pants, I'm not going to do. I had been standing there for several minutes. There were no women in the customers.
2: Oh,
0: employees.
2: Son of a gun.
1: Bitch.

0: I finally went in there, and then I hear the door handle. And
1: did you lock the door?
0: Of course I locked the door.
1: Sometimes I leave it open. Never know.
2: Come on in.
0: I understand how doors work.
1: I don't like to touch the
0: and lock. And I didn't want to yell, 1 minute.
2: Right? I didn't want to go, 1 minute.
0: But the door was locked, and I was like, and I mean, I was going.
1: Full stream.
0: And I'm like, you know, the one time you want to knock out a quick one, I really was going. And
2: you're not supposed to knock out a quick one in the bathroom at a fast food place.
0: I also thought it was hilarious that I left the seat up. Oh, right? Geez. And so I opened the door, and there's the female employee.
2: Oh.
0: And she goes, you know, that's the women's room. And I said, yes. And I said, it was either this or your garbage can. And she goes, you know, you're breaking the law.
1: Identify as a woman.
0: Oh. I didn't even think of that.
1: Yeah.
0: And I'm like, well, I'm sorry. And I grabbed my sandwich and ran out the door.
2: Nancy. Where the cops
0: get
2: called.
0: But what are you to do? I mean, it is, you could be technically put on the sex offender list.
1: My name is Luca.
2: Is that true?
0: Yeah. It's illegal for men to be in the women's bathroom.
2: What about vice versa? Because I have done that. I've gone in the men's room because a lot of times there's a line for the ladies' room.
1: Oh, that was that time at Streeter's, right? Yeah.
2: And I didn't think about it as being a lawbreaker.
0: If there was anything else I could have done, I would have. But, I mean, several minutes, no women. There's a perfectly functioning toilet.
2: Oh,
0: I'm using it.
2: Man.
0: And of course, it was the 1 second that one of the ladies had to go to the bathroom. And I'm sorry, Jimmy Johnson. I love your facility.
1: It's either that or you'd have a mop in your hands right now.
0: I mean, right. So you definitely would have. You would have used the men. You have used the men's room.
2: I have.
0: Because that's. I mean, am I a creep? Am I a terrible person? Does it make me a predator?
2: I think you're only a creep if you left a camera in there.
0: No, but I left the seat up as a joke.
2: Oh, God.
1: I'm at a marina over the weekend, and there was an outhouse. I mean, outhouse, like wood structure.
2: Oh, yeah.
1: And I had to go really bad. But I knew. I walking up to the thing, I just sensed that I would vomit if I walked in there. So I did a little. I looked around. Right next to the outhouse.
2: Ah, yes. Because it was one of those
1: pretty wide
2: open
1: spaces.
2: But you could catch a charge for that.
1: But I knew there would be. I was like,
2: oh, God, you guys are such wimps.
1: I knew, like, just the looks of the outside. I knew what the inside looked like.
2: I think it's the worst when you do go in there, and not only is it disgusting, but then it's loaded with spiders up in the rafters of the wooden outhouse. Has that ever happened to you, where you're in there?
1: Oh,
2: and you're,
1: no, don't say that.
2: I'm sorry, but it's true. And sometimes in the toilet paper holder.
1: No!
2: Waiting for you to spin the reel.
1: If somebody saw me from afar, like, oh, that guy's walking across the field to that outhouse, and then I'm like, I threw them a curve.
2: Oh, yeah, you did.
1: Yeah, you think I'm going to go inside? I'm going outside right next to it.
0: Said, it's called an outhouse. You went inside, wouldn't it be an in-house?
2: Sure.
1: Oh, man, that's wild. What location was it? South Airport?
0: Yeah.
1: Nice.
0: That's the only one I go to.
2: That's my gal, Baloney D, and her husband, Josh, who own that
0: Baloney
2: place.
0: Baloney D?
2: That's the name I gave her.
0: I love that
2: name. Because they don't have Baloney, and that's how it started.
1: I know Tony Baloney.
0: With the app, it's so stupid, right? Because there's the reorder. I get the veto every time, every single time. Pop, hit that button, within 6 minutes, and I don't have to talk to a single person.
2: Freaky fast.
0: I walk in, there's people in line, I grab my bag, fill up my Dr. Pepper, see ya.
2: I hate that.
0: Bonus then I eat my whole sandwich in the parking lot.
2: Oh, you know what I've thought about? Like, you could measure your distance that you're going by how many inches of Jimmy John's you can eat there. Like, I live about 6 inches away from Jimmy John's.
1: Yeah.
2: You follow me?
0: No.
2: Oh, so you get a 6-inch sandwich, say. And
1: who gets a 6-inch sandwich?
0: Who eats? Yeah.
2: 6 inches is enough.
1: How about
0: that's not

0: what she said.
1: Yeah.
2: But anyway, if you start to eat it from when you leave, and okay, I finished it my last bite when I got home. Mm. I live about 6 inches from
0: I get it now.
1: What Finster is not saying is that he lives 3/4 of a mile from that location.
0: And I have a stick. It does not, I can't, I'm not driving and eating.
2: Oh.
0: I have to, I'm a parking lot eater. Unless it's a big road trip like Cleveland, where I could pop off and then get up to speed and drive.
1: You got to wind out that third gear, man.
2: Ooh, I was driving the Vet this weekend, and it's a 6-speed.
0: See, God, this is so fun. I should have gone and rode with you in the Corvette.
2: Yeah, you could have napped.
0: The dude, I got out of bed for 1 hour yesterday. I did a total bed Sunday where I did nothing but eat snacks and binge watched Dexter Resurrection.
2: There's a name for that. The kids are calling that bed rotting.
0: Well, listen, I started to feel, even my dogs were like, listen, bro, we got to move around.
1: That's what Brian Wilson did in the 70s.
0: It was great,
1: stayed in bed for 7 years, the Beach Boys guy.
0: Yeah. I just stayed in bed for the one day. Do you know how long? I mean, the roommate was gone. Oh, the total allotted time out of bed was maybe an hour. That includes the bathroom and making different things to eat.
1: The roommate was gone?
0: Yeah.
1: You had the whole trailer.
0: The whole thing.
1: We'll be right back. It's KLT. Good morning.
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0: Hold on, hold on, sir. 1 second, gotta go on the air. Good morning, KLT. What were you saying, fine listener?
1: Hey, Brad, you played the song for my father, Centerfield.
0: Centerfield, I remember very well. Go ahead.
1: Yes, I want to let you know that he did pass away on Sunday morning.
0: I'm sorry, brother.
1: It's all right, it's all right. I believe he was happy. I believe he fulfilled everything he wanted to.
0: How old was he?
1: 90.
0: Man, that's a full life. I mean, everybody dies, and he got 90. Some people get gypped, they're 56, done. You know?
1: Yeah. Oh, I was wondering if you could do me a favor and play me the song, Leader of the Band.
0: What is Leader of the Band? I don't know that.
1: You don't know?
0: Leader of the Pack?
1: No, Leader of the Band with Dan
0: Who
1: Fogelberg.
0: Sings it? Who sings it?
1: Fogelberg.
0: Fogelberg? Dan Fogelberg?
1: Yes.
0: We'd lose our FCC license if we played that.
1: Oh, come on.
0: Dude, I'm sorry about your father, but I will not play that song. Do you got a second choice? I don't play requests during this. You can do it two in a row on consecutive days. I have sympathy for you, but enough's enough.
1: Okay, thank you.
0: No, dude, what's the second choice? I'm not playing Dan Fogelberg. Do you listen to KLT? All right. Screw you. Jesus.
2: You are so mean.
0: No, I'm not. I'm trying to conduct a broadcast here with some standards. Well, let's revisit the standards.
3: One song per parent.
0: Yeah, listen, call us when your mother dies.
2: Then
0: he's going to ask for Bette Midler. I'm not playing Wind Beneath My Wings either.
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0: It is KLT, the rock station. Good morning. It's 8:52. Omelet and Finster on this wonderful Monday. Everybody's happy.
1: Not everybody.
0: Raining outside. Let's go to the phones and check out the people. See what they're having to say. Good morning, KLT. Ooh, I think it's Molly, man, is it? On line what?
1: Line four.
2: Hey, good morning, guys. It's Motley. How are you?
0: Molly man.
2: Dude, Omelet, you make me smile in so many odd ways.
0: Thank you, dude.
2: I don't even know how to explain it, man.
0: Thank you, Molly. Did you see Molly Crew last week?
2: Did not.
0: Aw. He's just
2: did
0: man.
2: Not, but I went last night to see the Rock Orchestra in Interlochen, and that was amazing.
0: Didn't see Motley Man. Didn't see Motley Man.
1: He's a Rock Orchestra man.
0: He's Orchestra Man.
2: Yeah.
1: Like, he called to say, give you a compliment, and now you're ripping on him.
2: Now, Actually, I called to say, Finster, that shoe tip with the shoelaces hanging in the dryer,
1: yeah,
2: that is like the best tip I've heard in a long time. I'm going to go home and use it, man.
1: There you go, Motley.
0: I air dry the sneakers. It takes about a day, but it's good because you don't have the inserts in. Those are like sponges if they get wet.
2: Right, but then you can't find them, apparently.
0: right. I mean, I don't know. Somebody must have broke into my apartment and took my shoe inserts.
3: Oh, God.
0: Because they are not there. I probably...
2: All right, guys, have a great... Yeah, what's up?
0: You too. No, I probably threw them out. Like, I didn't... I don't know. All right. See you, buddy. Thank you.
2: Listen, guys, have a great day.
0: You too.
1: So, a text for you, bro. I listen every morning. To be exact, all day, but today... I believe Omelet has crossed the line of human decency.
0: Oh, my God.
1: And then there's a red-faced emoji.
0: Listen.
3: What'd you do?
0: First of all, miss, thanks for texting in.
1: I like that you just assume it's a female.
0: Yep. Mm. She used a red-faced emoji that she's steaming mad. Look, if you were listening every day, all day, you know that I did that guy right on Friday, and we had a moment, and I played his song, and I don't play requests during 6 to 10. And then he called. He said, "My father is about to die. Can you play Center Field for him?" And I said, "Of course, I'll play it right now." And I did, and it was a nice thing. And then he called back on Monday. He's like, "My father did pass," and he said, "Can I hear Dan Fogelberg?" And I said, "No." And then, you know, I'm being honest. So I could say, like everybody else does, I'll try to get that on for you. I'll put it on the list. I'm not doing that BS. I'm saying yes or no. Mm-hmm. And I said, you have a second song. And then he hung up on me.
3: Well, there were some words in between there.
0: Well,
3: I think it's
0: ones?
3: The words in between.
0: Which ones?
3: That this texter may have an issue with. The ones where you were making fun of him and shoving him against the locker and giving him a swirly and all the other bully behavior.
0: Are you listening to the same station?
1: Hang on. I'm going to call this number that made this text and see if Mickey's phone starts ringing. That's hilarious.
0: Listen, thanks for listening.
3: Thanks for listening every day.
0: Yes, thank you.
1: All day.
0: If you listen every day, that's mild compared to some of the stuff you have heard.
4: I just made fun of his dead dog last hour.
0: Right, that's no problem.
4: Right to his face.
3: That's no problem.
0: Good morning, KLT.

0: That's
1: how we roll. Hey, my dog died about 12 years ago. Could you play some Dan Holder?
2: All right, it's time for a KLT news update.
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2: Can I just say one? I talked about my mother passing this past May, but it was more than just saying, like, my mother died, I'm sad. It was about hospice and the angels that came in to help her. And I went through the experience of an immediate family member dying. There was life lessons. There was silver linings all over the place. My family came together. It was more than just have pity for me. My mother died and I play a song. I mean, it was like more of a, so people would say, well, when your mother died, you made a whole month of it.
4: You're doubling down.
2: I am.
5: Oh, yeah. Listen, here's the shovel, bro.
2: I had the moment on Friday for you, and that's good. See, and if I called the radio station and they played my song and let me on the air and talk about my father and had empathy for me, I'd take that and be very thankful. Yeah. The guy's trying to commandeer the radio station and going off format, and it is too much. It's too much.
4: She just wanted to hear a little Leader of the Band.
2: That's what he wanted to hear.
4: Of course. I mean,
3: she knew it.
4: That's, guys,
3: you crack me up.
5: That's how I deal with these things is comedy. Look, there's a promo playing right now. Days after my father died, my nephew goes, knock, knock. You know, who's there? He goes, not your dad. Days after my father died. And this is a kid that loves me.
3: People deal with things differently.
5: I know, and I'm...
2: I'd say, don't want to call the radio station and bring everybody down?
5: Oh, did you see Baby Colton?
2: I will do that because I'm selfish.
5: Wow.
2: Jeez. It's all about me and my situation.
4: True.
2: I'm not going to...
5: Now, if the guy had asked for a Jimmy Buffett song, this would have been a whole different day because I would have played it.
2: Gary Carlson's not too happy with me either.
3: Have a good day.
5: Oh,
2: all right.
5: Bye, Mickey.
2: Happy Monday.
3: Bye, Mickey.
2: Have a great day. Any songs you want to hear before you go to work?
4: Don't ask.
5: How long before she quits?
3: Mickey?
5: Yeah.
2: You want to hear Leaving on a Jet Plane?
4: Wow. All right. Michigan Attorney General Dana Nessel asking state regulators to cut DTE Electric's latest rate increase request by 71%. And DTE is seeking an additional $474.3 million in annual revenue, a request that would raise residential electric rates about 10%. Now, the request was filed just 2 months after regulators approved a $242.4 million increase. Now, since 2020, just 6 years, the Michigan Public Service Commission has approved more than $1 billion in annual revenue increases for DTE. Nessel is recommending an increase of no more than $134.5 million. She is also urging regulators to create a separate rate class for large data centers so existing customers do not pay for infrastructure built to serve those facilities. Two men are in custody following the severe assault of a man in Roscommon County. Investigators say the victim was allegedly choked, beaten, and cut on the neck at a home in Lake Township around 5:30 last Tuesday morning. The two suspects then allegedly drove the victim to a swampy area off of Old 27 and left him in the water and drove away. The victim managed to get out of the water and find help. He was treated at a hospital and has since been released. Authorities later arrested a 20-year-old Wayland man and a 37-year-old Midland man in connection with the case. Their names have not yet been released pending arraignment. Michigan residents who were affected by April's severe storms, tornadoes, and flooding, you have until 11:59 tonight to apply for federal disaster assistance. This is for 27 counties have been approved for this particular disaster declaration, and this includes Alcona, Alpena, Antrim, Benzie, Charlevoix, most of all northern Lower Michigan. You can go to disasterassistance.gov for details. Michigan State Police inviting football fans to tailgate with a trooper this week. They'll be at Thurlby Field this Thursday, the 3rd, before Traverse City Central takes on Redford Thurston. So they'll have games, prizes, and of course you can meet with some troopers. The kickoff that Thursday is 7 p.m. And troopers in Gaylord are going to be hosting the

0: BCP Pizza troopers with the Gaylord Post will be there the 24th. So mark your calendar, September 24th, all day, 11 a.m. to 10. And 100% of the proceeds will go toward the Otsego County Schools to purchase winter clothing.
1: Good day to rob a bank in Gaylord.
0: Everyone's at the BCP Pizza. Yeah. Man, you're on fire today.
1: Don't get me started.
0: All right, so look, guys, hunting season is just a few weeks away. So there's quite a few changes to the overall hunting season this year. So we're 2 weeks away from the first Liberty Hunt. That's the early antlerless firearm. That's in the Lower Peninsula. Both of those run September 12th and 13th. And archery season starts October 1st. Independent Hunt is October 15th, and the statewide regular firearm season is November 15th. All right, that's your news update.
1: Thank you, Michelle. Let's go to sports.
2: Tomorrow starts early waterfowl, September 1st through September 9th. News. Oh, that's news. Thank you, Gaylord Machine and Fabrication. Okay. Shout out to Jordan and everybody.
1: Play some chicken foot tomorrow.
2: 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The Tigers lost 2 of 3 over the weekend. They start a big road trip today that starts out playing against Minnesota at 7:40. Lions won their third and final preseason game. They are now 13 days away from their season opener. Ryan Preece won the NASCAR, and college football starts Thursday with Missouri hosting Arkansas. And there's your sports.
1: Very good. Thank you, Finster. It is 9:03. Little rock block for the people if you want to get in touch with us. 231-941-9558. We'll be right back. Good morning.
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0: Good morning, KLT. Black Crows. Let's go to the phones. Good morning, KLT.
1: You guys are way off base as far as college football. It started last week. As a matter of fact, Ferris State, the defending Division I AA national champions, defeated number 4 Pittsburgh State in Kansas on Pittsburgh State's home field 42-14. There were also college football games this weekend. One of them played in Dublin, Ireland.
0: North Carolina
1: finally won under the big head man.
0: First of all, sir, Mr. Know-It-All, I was not the person with the misinformation, so you got that wrong. You call it an omelet. Finster does sports. What's wrong with you?
1: No, I'm just letting you know. Pass it along.
0: I passed it along. Thank you.
1: Pass it along to Finster.
0: All right, I will, sir. Thank you very much. But that's Finster
1: with
0: the
1: great day.
0: You too, brother. Thank you. Bye-bye.

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1: Yep. A wicket.
2: And it says a 2025 National Cherry Queen Princess lives here. Isn't this a calling card for pedophiles? Like, hey, young girl lives right here.
3: Oh. Is there any signs that say hot moms live here?
0: On the Rock Station, KLT.

0: It is KLT, the rock station. In my opinion, the best opening words of a song in rock and roll history. Oh, baby, don't it feel like heaven right now? Don't it feel like something from a dream? That's pretty, that's going to hook you right there. At least it does for me. Song and analysis here on KLT. It is 9:25. The rain has subsided in Traverse City. I think that'll be winding down throughout the little part of the morning that we have left. And then some sunshine this afternoon.
1: All right. 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Right by the entrance or exit to the highway. And get the Cajun Ranch. I've been putting it on everything.
0: Finster went and brought a couple pizzas to Gaylord Machine and Fabrication from him, but he got them at Jet's Pizza over there at that location in Gaylord. And what a great idea to bring somebody a pizza unexpectedly.
1: Yeah.
0: You know, especially if it's a crew that, you know, bring a couple of pizzas, a couple extra larges.
1: Yeah, it was
0: great. It's a great gesture that is good. For, you know, you bring a woman flowers. And well, bring a guy pizza.
1: Well,
0: or
1: plus,
0: at least anybody, pizza is non-gender specific.
1: Plus, Gaylord Machine and Fab just did me a couple of favors. You know, they made us that big KLT fire pit.
0: That'll be at Camp Omelet.
1: Yeah, yeah.
0: And you'll see it because it'll be in the area of the bands. Big bonfire.
1: You can't miss it.
0: That thing's like a 5-foot circle.
1: It's massive. When it's done there, it's going to live at the venue in Cadillac.
0: Nice.
1: Hey, so Friday... Remember, I was fasting, and we're getting pretty right. hangry towards the end of the
0: yes,
1: show.
0: Yes, you were.
1: Well, listen, I'm a creature of habit. 7 o'clock, I eat. And so my appointment wasn't until 2. But I was like, I'm going to go get the blood drawn right now so I can eat.
0: Yeah, have a pizza waiting in the car.
1: Nope.
0: No?
1: Close.
0: Okay.
1: Fogarelli's, baby.
0: Oh, wow.
1: Yep, I had that meatball sub.
0: Did you go down there and get
1: yes.
0: it? Because you gotta get it hot.
1: Yeah, no. You, I went, did the

0: blood.
1: Right.
0: And then went there.
1: Nice.
0: Then my appointment wasn't until 2. When I got there, they were like, hey, you were supposed to come here on Monday. And I was like, that makes more sense. Because then the doctor would have had my blood work done in time. It was just my yearly update.
1: Yeah.
0: Which, your boy is in peak physical condition.
1: Nice.
0: For some reason, though, he made me take my pants off. And I don't know why.
1: They don't do that anymore. He, the finger at the
0: back. No, no, I didn't get that. But he's like, all right, pop off that shirt and pants. And I took my shirt off. And, you know, he's doing the stethoscope. Hey, breathe in, breathe out, breathe in. Okay, sounds good. He's free to go. Why were my pants off?
1: He doesn't ask me to take my pants off. We go to the same doctor. Maybe he likes you better.
0: And when I was in the waiting room, they're waiting to go in, right? You know, you go, you check in.
1: Yeah.
0: There's a hot chick waiting to go in to see somebody. And I'm like, I wonder what's wrong with her.
1: Maybe she's just taking a daily. I was just there for
0: my 1 year physical.
1: Usually you see older people. Like no. You got a person walking in with a limp.
0: No. Nope.
1: I mean, you could sort of, all right, I understand.
0: Right. There was a guy that was clearly not doing well. And I mean, I'm three-stepping past him, you know, climbing the stairs.
1: Oh, God.
0: I always laugh when.
1: What does the hot chick look like? I mean, Jesus. What was she wearing?
0: A very low cut.
1: Really?
0: Animal print type top.
1: What?
0: Yeah. Which, you know, the, anything with animal print.
1: Yeah,
0: it's my Rhonda, 80s love.
1: Rhonda from Three's Company?
0: It looked like Rhonda from Three's Company. And I was like, you're dressing pretty hot for the doctor.
1: You said that?
0: In my head. Oh, yeah. Hey, honey, you mind putting the fun bags away? We're at the doctor.
1: Well, I wouldn't say fun bags, but I'd be like, I would never. I say nice shirt.
0: No. And then you'd say, hey, that mace feels great. But it's just funny because, you know, there's hot chicks everywhere. But I was also, I don't know at what age I'm like, I don't know if that's appropriate to wear. Or then you start thinking if you're the doctor, hey now, yeah. Let me warm this stethoscope up a little bit.
1: Take off your pants.
0: Why did I take my pants off?
1: You didn't check your legs for
0: nothing.
1: Skin?
0: No, it didn't hit my knee with the rubber thing. None of it.
1: You didn't ask if you needed to see the podiatrist. Did you keep your shoes on?
0: No, I had to take my pants off. But he was proud because I had gotten the blood work. I did the fasting, the colonoscopy, all the things. He's like, you've really checked off a lot of boxes. And I go, good. Then I'll see you again next year. And he said, yeah, so I have an appointment for August of next year.
1: Nice.
0: Already.
1: I keep a set of scrubs and a stethoscope in my car. And I check heart rates in the lobby.
0: Camp Omelet, I'll give pressed exams. I have no training, but I'll check you.
1: Camp Omelet is next Thursday.
0: I can't believe it.
1: It's just shocking to even say those words.
0: I've been doing the countdown since July 5th.
1: Labor Day weekend is coming up this weekend, and then we have a short week next week, and next week is Camp Omelet. Builder's First Source presents Camp Omelet. We've got amazing bands. We've got an amazing place to do it. Twisted Trails Off-Road Park in Copemish. We take over the whole damn place. The whole place is Camp Omelet. And I would say sometimes we average between 700 and 1,000 people. One year, people, and it was only a couple of years ago, they said there's probably well over 1,000 people here, which is amazing. And everybody's friendly. Everybody's cool. There's all age ranges. I would say the bulk of the people are in their 40s, 50s, and 60s, I would say.
0: Except Jello Man is 70.
1: But there's a bunch of people that are 20s and 30s. It's 21 and over. And again, we got bands. We got Twisted Trails. 400 acres of heaven on earth trails for beginners to the experts. Air down your tires if you're so inclined. And it's just something fun. It's party with a purpose. And it goes to all the money from the ticket sales besides the costs. Go to Cherryland Humane Society and Charlie Golf One. We're always happy to write that big check. We write a promotional big check and we hand it over every year. And so it feels good to party with a purpose.

0: Yeah, we're indulging. We're overindulging. Some people just socializing, enjoying the bands. I think there's going to be an announcement soon for, I think they're going to allow day trippers, which I encourage people to party and stay over. That's the whole design of the thing, is that you could party and then nobody's driving.
1: Yeah.
0: But if you're in and out, or you're going to designate a driver or whatever, nobody's verifying nothing. But we want people to be safe, and you could come for the day most likely, and we'll have that later this week if you want to come. It might be $40 for the day. Mm. And I know that's a lot, but it's a charity, and it's, you know, otherwise it's $80 for two nights, and then it's $100 for three nights. Thursday through Sunday, and then Sunday is the Lions game, and you got 1 o'clock kickoff, first game of the season. Get out of there Sunday around 10 a.m. You could stay all day on Sunday if you want. In fact, my friend Fireball and Miss Camp Omelet Leslie.
1: Former.
0: Yeah.
1: Former.
0: She hates a former. Well, she's going back for the current title. She might have to switch your ways because if she wins.
1: Well, she was terrible at axe throwing last year.
0: She might be a two-timer.
1: We'll see. Oh, she's definitely a two-timer.
0: Anyway, they're gonna stay on Sunday, and they got five big screen TVs in their RV.
1: Oh, mine has one. I went over to Cherry Capital.
0: Cherry Capital RV,
1: and I saw Lori. I brought her a box of snacks from Babe Bread. Yeah, bro. Wow. Come on, they're doing us a solid. So I went over there.
0: Especially you. You've got one that's like three times the size of my camper.
1: You should have brought them some treats.
0: I'm gonna bring them some. Two Sons Pizza today.
1: Be a good move.
0: All right. Lori,
1: be a good move.
0: Lori, I'll see you today. And maybe a side-by-side while you're at it. Thank you, Cherry Capital RV, in advance. That's Cherry Capital RV.
1: Say hi to Lori. Tell her Finster sent you. Tell her Finster sent you.
0: Located near Team Elmer's. Elmer's, let's get a front loader over there and in front of Finster's camper. Dig a trench and then pull mine over to Camp Omelet. See you next week. All right, we'll be right back. It's 9:34.
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0: It is KLT, the rock station. Good morning. It's 9:44. Omelet and Finster here on a Monday. Rain has subsided in Traverse City right now, and that was expected at some point this morning with partly sunny skies in the afternoon. Tonight's supposed to be partly cloudy, so at some point it's going to become partly sunny to partly cloudy, which means more sunshine, but the sun goes down at night, and then, I don't know, maybe we'll have a nice sunset, in other words.
1: Well, hopefully. I got a tour I'm giving at 11 o'clock here.
0: The text line, people text in real time, and about 20 minutes ago we had a sports criticizer for Finster, and the texter says, "Tell Mr. Sports Know-It-All Ferris State is Division II, not number one, jackass." I mean, if we don't need to call names, but yes, thank you. The guy was going deep on the sports, and I was like, dude, that's a little too deep, but that's okay. And thank you for the information. Maybe the guy wants to come in and do sports. Sounded like he was retired or something.
1: Uh-oh, retired.
0: Yes. Waiter, change that to chicken buffalo wing and a cup of...
1: That guy texts his nonsense all morning long. Yeah. I try to just let him text without it affecting me. But it's like 30 every morning, and they have nothing to do with anything.
0: I thought somebody would write a text, verify the spelling, making sure, double read it, make sure it makes sense, and then ask themselves, is this relevant? Do you think they want this?
1: No.
0: Yeah, this will be good. I know Finster will like this. Hit send.
1: Will it move the show forward or get a chuckle? Yeah, yeah. Not just text diarrhea.
0: New information.
1: Because this is exactly whatever comes into this person's mind is texted to us.
0: Absolutely.
1: And whatever. If you're getting some enjoyment out of texting it, go ahead. What do I care? In the grand scheme of things, I had to read another boring text. Yeah, who cares?
0: 4 seconds out of your life, you'll never get back. That's another way you could look at it.
1: Or maybe it's 4 seconds out of my life that brought that person a moment of joy. And whatever.
0: Well, we don't normally read
1: whatever,
0: them.
1: Whatever, but yeah.
0: We normally read them on the air. Mm. We read all of them, unfortunately.
1: I thought I was being nice by not ripping on the air, but here I am.
0: Yeah, I know. Well, I had to go double dip on the text line.
1: At least I didn't

0: didn't tell somebody I call us back when your mother dies.
1: And now, it's the five things you need to know to be the smartest person at work.
2: And then they just send laughing emojis.
0: Sorry. Five things you need to know to be the smartest person at work is brought to you by KP's Cash Advances, where your first loan is always free. 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Well, I'm weary to give any sports at all, but the Tigers lost 2 of 3 over the weekend. The Lions won 2 of 3 in preseason. And Ryan Preece won the NASCAR. Number 2, J.D. Vance is going to be in Sterling Heights today. That's the Vice President of the United States.
3: And possibly the next President of the United States. Possibly. I mean, he seems to be like a front runner for the Republican Party for 28.
0: I am pretty certain that the next president will be female.
3: Really?
0: Yep.
3: Okay. So Condoleezza Rice is going to run?
0: I don't know who, but I'm sure there's going to be a lady on the ballot, and that's going to be who wins.
3: Okay.
0: Maybe it'll be Whitmer.
3: She says she's not running.
0: Who knows? I'm just saying I feel...
3: Maybe she'll cuddle up to Newsom.
0: Anyway, there's a missing iguana in Traverse City. If you live on and around Barlow, keep an eye out for a pretty big green lizard. I want to go look for this thing. I hate that there was no name, because iguana names are always funny to me.
3: At Barlow and Carver, there's right on the corner there, there's a Jeep 2-door. It looks really nice. Hard top, for sale in somebody's front yard.
0: Well, maybe there's an iguana in it.
3: I think it's silver. It's good looking. A little old, probably 15 years old, but it looks like a fun Jeep.
0: All right, moving on. The inaugural KLT motorcycle poker run is set. And I just had all the information, and now it's gone. Hold on, please hold. It is now on our Facebook page. You can find all the information right there on our Facebook page. Omelette's giving me the wrap it up sign. So there, yeah, look for it. September 26th, Saturday. And the fifth and final thing, 10 days till Camp Omelette. Get your tickets now at WKLT.com. Thank you.
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1: This is Crystal K from Traverse City, and I'm headed to Vegas, baby. Halloween night at the Sphere with Metallica. Woo-hoo! Thank you, KLT. You rock. Oh, yeah! I woke the whole campground up.

0: Me too. I'll be sedated in about an hour and a half. Just kidding. It's Monday. Today's my get your ass together day after the weekend, you know? Make a plan for the weekend. Got Camp Omelet coming up on the horizon. Got to make a list of people like the former Miss Camp Omelets that get tickets every year. And they, you know, things like that. I got to get my poop in a group.
1: All of that from the bar.
0: I can. And my computer connects automatically to the Wi-Fi.
1: Yeah, you know, and you have a key to the place. And they just sent a text. Your mail is piling up.
0: Let's see here. A couple of household items, Fenster. I have a limited cabinet space in my kitchen. It's a small kitchen. It's modern. It's they refurbished it, I don't know, 5 years ago. And it's really nice. Nice backsplash. But it's limited cabinet space. And I bought a cookware set. I used to buy cookware from the secondhand store. But I bought a good set, and I want to learn how to cook better. And I thought it would be like, I got some nice pots and pans. I'm going to learn, you know, to cook a little better with... I used to have a limit of 3 ingredients per dish, and now I'm going to expand on that.
1: Okay.
0: Maybe go to 5 ingredients limit.
1: So where is this all going?
0: So when I bought the more expensive pots and pans, I don't want to stack them on top of each other because I don't want to scratch the pans. I want to keep them nice. I bought whatever is not metal, spoons and spatulas and stuff, Teflon.
1: Yeah.
0: And so, but I got limited space, so I'm going to stack the pans, and I was using like little face cloths in between, so a little cushion in between. But then I was like, this kind of looks a little trashy.

0: Who sees it?
1: I don't know. Nobody.
0: Okay,
1: but it just looks trashy. Looks trashy.
0: I would use a pot holder. It's a kitchen, a thicker kitchen item. If you see a pot holder in a pan, I mean, you got problems.
1: Someday when I have a lady over my house and she looks in my pots and pans, she's going to think I got it together. When I have these, I went on Amazon.
0: Hold on. Do you think that a woman coming to your house and goes through and goes, is this a face cloth separating his? I'm out.
1: This guy, well, when she sees this setup, she's going to be like, this guy got it together.
0: Well, the chloroform will still, she'll still be a little woozy.
1: This guy had a good mother. So I go on Amazon and I'm like, pan stacking separators? Like, I don't know if they're going to, you know, do they have that? Is it a thing? And yes, it is. These star-like things are different sizes, and they're exactly for that. And I just got them, and they're awesome. The other household item is I'm into microfiber towels now. 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It's a life changer. There's
0: and you can't keep the soles in your shoes. You got it sewed together.
1: All right. You guys have a wonderful day.
0: But Terry, you're raw dogging it with your feet over there.
1: Terry Ray is next, and she's got Nauticat passes. Have a wonderful day.
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Bob Seger and the Silver Bullet Band on the Rock Station. KLT finishing off a long rock block. I'm Terry Ray. Good morning. It is the final day of August. September starts tomorrow. Here we are on the 31st.

0: And you know what it is? It's National Matchmaker Day. National Matchmaker Day. Now, on Mondays, generally on Lunch at the Leedsville Cafe, what was the highlight of your weekend? Which we're still going to do, but I want to add in National Matchmaker Day. And I want to find first an eligible bachelorette, a woman who you're single, you want to date. You're open to telling me and everyone else a little bit of something about yourself. And then we're going to find some bachelors, and they'll tell you and all of us about them, and you'll get to pick someone. At the during lunch at the Leedsville Cafe, the bachelorette will pick one, and they will go on KLT's Last Splash of Summer Cruise, which is going to be Sunday, September 20th. And so any of you want to try out to be the bachelorette first? So we need the female first, and then guys, then you'll get to. It's going to be awesome. This is going to be epic. So that's what's going on during the noontime hour. 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Boy, the thunder woke me up this morning, and it kept rumbling, and I kept thinking, is that a truck? Is that a television turned up? Is that, because it sounded like thunder, but then not quite. But then it got really loud, and I'm like, oh, that's definitely thunder. And I got up, and it was pouring rain, probably at your house too. There's still a chance of rain and thunderstorms. That sunshine's supposed to take over. High of 84 on the Traverse City side, near 80 on the Alpena side. And tonight, still a 50-50 thing on some rain. Tomorrow, a much less chance, 10% chance. 85, it's been humid, hasn't it? Humid. And it's going to continue to be. Chance of showers the next few days until Thursday, and then looks like sunshine right into the Labor Day weekend. Right now in Alpena, it is currently 67 with light rain, fog, mist. 70 with those same conditions. Harbor Springs, how about Cadillac? 70. Downtown Traverse City right now, overcast and 71. All right, I had a big weekend. I'll tell you about it, and I look forward to hearing about your big weekends, too. Van Halen's coming up, so ZZ Top.
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0: chance to win. 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

ZZ Top on the rock station, KLT. I'm Terry Ray. Hello. So I'm going to open up the phone lines very soon. Aruba Sam is on the text line. My big weekend was meeting you Friday at Blaine's. Hello, Aruba Sam. He stopped by. Insurance girl Jen did, and a bunch of other people. I was at the, was slinging some meat at the truckload meat sale in the parking lot of Blaine's. That was on Friday afternoon. And then Saturday, I don't remember what I did. Oh, I know, Friday night, though, I went to a dinner to celebrate a friend. And then I went and I played blackjack at Turtle Creek, which was way fun because I love the fact that you

0: you know, you're talking with everybody at the table and whatever. It ended up being a bachelor party from a bunch of guys from Kalamazoo, and then a wedding party, like 30 people came from Florida. There's a wedding, I think it's today, actually. They said the wedding's on Monday, but they all flew in, so they all came to the, and it was so fun. There was lots of laughter. I actually walked away from the table with more money than I arrived with. I gave it back before I left, but it was still fun. I went to the show last night, the rock show Arcade of Fire at Interlock, and that was awesome. That was epic. It was choreographed from beginning to end, tight show, and just amazing musicianship and the dancers and the fire and the, it was awesome. And I saw a lot of KLT listeners there, which was way cool. Watched a scary movie at one point in time because it was raining out and it just seemed like a good idea. I don't know. I had a fun weekend. What did you do? 231-941-9558. We'll get you through. 231-941-9558. That's the KLT, tvcairport.com studio line. 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So what was the highlight of your weekend is great. And then if you happen to be single and you want to be a bachelorette, that then we find you a date for the Naughty Cat for the Last Splash of Summer Cruise. I'm taking suggestions now till noontime. Let's see if we can find somebody that's game. Somebody fun who wants to be the bachelorette, all right? Fleetwood Mac's coming up this morning. Terry Ray's Comedy Club is on the way as well.
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2: My dad has one eye. He lost his left eye in a barbecuing accident. That is the correct...

0: correct response.
1: Those Labor Day cookouts are dangerous, right? He was flipping burgers with a two-prong barbecue fork, and he caught it on the grill, sprang up, popped him in the eye, lost the eye. And I remember this happened before I was born. When I finally was able to wrap my head around what happened, I asked him, I was like, Dad, how'd you do that? Were you drinking? He was like, nope, sober as a judge. I was like, you should probably tell people you were drinking. You're just a bit of a Butterfingers. At least if he was drinking, he'd have the best story at the AA meeting, right? Just walk in there and be like, well, I think I finally hit rock bottom. He could never get away with saying typical dad stuff, you know, like, hey, knock it off. I got eyes in the back of my head. It's like, really? Maybe you should let the front of your head borrow one, huh?
2: So I went to the Phoenix Zoo. That's a good time. Phoenix Zoo is a good time. So I went there. It's 111 degrees. I'm the only species out walking around. There's nothing happening. It's the Phoenix parking lot. So I go there and I see the chameleon. That's the first thing I see. And he's in this green cage and he's totally green. And he doesn't have to be. And he doesn't know where he is. But he's green and he's committed and I respect that attitude. He's pumped up about it too. He's like, check this out, dude. I'm totally this green. Look at me. This exact color green. This is a hard shade, too. Check it out, dude. I can't pull it off much longer. It's all sweaty. I'm like, good God, he made me uncomfortable. I go, hey, psst, relax. You're caught. You're in a cage at the zoo. Just kick back and be whatever color's most comfortable. Should have tried that in the jungle. Maybe he'd still be there. Seriously.
3: I don't know where my credit score's at these days. I don't know a lot about credit scores, you know. I've been seeing a lot of commercials for checking your credit score. These commercials act like you can fix all your problems by just checking your credit score. They don't give you no other instructions, you know. They just want you to check it. They say things like, you don't want to live with your parents forever, do you? Well, you better check that credit score. But it's like, if you check it and it's bad, it's still bad. Like, checking don't help. Like, I'd like to see this play out in a bank somewhere, right? Like some guy comes in to get a loan and the banker's there and he's like, well, Jim, your credit score's terrible. But I see here that you've been checking it a lot. Well, we appreciate that. So here's a house.
4: I'm getting to that age where, you know, dieting doesn't work. You got to exercise. And I can't find anything I like. You know, I read an article that said, go back to when you were a child and do whatever you did then now. I mean, that didn't work for me. You know, there's not a single gym in America that has dodgeball. I'll tell you that right now. I signed up for yoga. Anyone? Yoga? Because, right? Well, I heard you get to do the exercises laying down, so I signed right up for that. What a ripoff that was. First of all, it's hard. Second of all, very spiritual. Didn't know it was going to be so spiritual. Oh my God, they want you to meditate. Ugh, I can't do anything too spiritual. As soon as it gets spiritual, I think there's going to be Kool-Aid at the end and we're all going to die. I don't like spiritual. You get no choice. They talk you through the meditation. It's like a guided meditation. The lady's like, clear your mind of all thoughts. And the second she says that, all these crazy thoughts come pouring in. You know, like, what time's the post office close? Why does it take so long for an out-of-state check to clear? Is it wrong to use those return address labels without donating to the charities?
5: It's not always winter. There's spring. People love spring. That's a fun day. What a lie spring is, right? I always spend the entire spring waiting for it to be spring, right? You're like, is it spring? No, it's snowing. Next day, you're like, is it spring? No, it's 90 degrees. I guess we miss those tiny white flowers.
6: A friend of mine bought me a massage for my birthday a few months ago, right? And what do you think, you know, on massage day, you're like, this is going to be the greatest day of my life, right? I'm about to get the nap of a lifetime. Nobody's going to call me mama. Everything's going to be good, you know. Let me tell you something. I walked in. I get snuggled down into the sheets, okay? My face is down in that hole. And I'm just ready, you know.

0: She comes in and puts her hands on my back and says, I'm just going to listen to your back and let it tell me what to do to the rest of your body. Yeah, that makes total sense. Absolutely. I mean, like, if you want to ask my lips, I bet they could tell you, but that's probably too easy for you. Let's ask my back.
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0: The Guess Who on the Rock Station, KLTM to Ray. So it's Monday, it's early in the week, but we start now planning my tunes for this coming weekend. It's going to be a Labor Day holiday weekend, but both Saturday and Sunday at noon, one of you is going to be, well, actually two of you, one Saturday, one Sunday, is going to be programming the radio station from noon till 1. It could be you with KLT's My Tunes. 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How cool would that be? So the sooner you do it, the better, because we try and choose, you know, within the next couple of days. WKLT.com is where you go. You've heard other people do it. Why not you? Plus, you win a $25 gift card to Rustic Hog Barbecue Bar and Grill, South Main Street, Lake City, where friends and family gather to eat. So have at it, my friends. All right, lunch at the Leedsville Cafe. What was the highlight of your weekend? / we need a bachelorette. Or maybe a bachelor. And then the ladies could call. We could go the other way if you want to be the one that, well, I guess I put it, it could be either way. I haven't got a bachelorette yet. So maybe some guy, you tell us about yourself, you're single, blah, blah, blah. And then the ladies call and you choose one. We could do it that direction too. Whichever. I just need some single people. Led Zeppelin's coming up. And we'll check the forecast.
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1: This is Crystal Kate from Traverse City, and I'm headed to Vegas, baby. Halloween night at the Sphere with Metallica. Woo-hoo! Oh, thank you, KLT. You rock. Yeah! I woke the whole campground up.

0: Train Train, Blackfoot on the Rock Station. KLT, I'm Terry Ray. Rain may be clearing off in some areas. Others, not so much. KLT's weather's brought to you by St. Vincent de Paul, turning secondhand shopping into an upscale experience with high-quality, gently used merchandise. St. Vincent de Paul, US 23 South Alpena. Traverse City now says 30% chance of rain before noon, and then sunshine returns. High of 84. It was not a weekend for boating and beaching by any means, and people were finding alternatives to that. Let's go to the movies. Let's do whatever, because it was raining. Scattered showers, thunderstorms, 50-50 thing on it tonight. And then tomorrow, a possibility of starting the day with some rain. But otherwise, tomorrow's high 85 on the Traverse City side with sunshine. East Coast, I'm looking at you, Alpena. You still have a 100% chance of precipitation. That's a pretty good chance. 100%. And between a quarter and a half inch of accumulation of that rain. Today's high about 78, and rain continues possibly tonight. Slight chance tomorrow. Otherwise, partly sunny, 82. Right now in Alpena, you got the rain. It's 68. Raining in Harbor Springs, it's 72. Raining in Cadillac, it's 70. And downtown Traverse City right now, thunderstorm, light rain in 71. Is what it says as we get closer to noontime and lunch at the Leedsville Cafe. All right, I need a brave, brave single person. This is going to be so fun, but I need the first person to start it, where you will be the bachelor or the bachelorette. You will be guaranteed a spot on KLT's Last Splash of Summer Cruise on the Naughty Cat, which is coming up in a few weeks. We're getting ready to announce it. I guess I'm announcing it right now. The only way to get on board is to win. And it is so fun. We play games. There's food. There's prizes. You meet fun people. I host it every time. It's a blast. And you could be on that. And all you need to do is be single and be willing to let us try and find you a date that will go with you that day to the Last Splash of Summer Cruise. Sounds fun, right? So guys, gals, who wants to be the single person that we try and hook up with someone else? I know there's some of you that are like talking to your coworkers or family members right now, trying to talk them into doing it. You should do it. Do it. 231-941-9558. We'll get you through. 231-941-9558. That's the KLT TVCairport.com studio line. 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All right, Green Day's coming up. So is Bon Jovi.
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0: Bon Jovi on the rock station, KLT. I'm Terry Ray, and I'm excited. Hi, KLT.
1: Hi. One of my friends told me to call you that you're looking for a bachelorette.
0: Yes. Yes.
1: Oh, my God.
0: We got a live one. All right. So during lunch at the Leedsville Cafe, not only will it be, what was the highlight of your weekend? We're going to find three bachelors, three guys that would like to date this woman. And we'll learn more about her during lunch at the Leedsville Cafe. Should she choose you, the two of you will be joining us for KLT's Last Splash of Summer Cruise on Sunday, September 20th on board the Naughty Cat in just a few weeks. And so I can hardly wait to see what happens next. Love at the Leedsville. All right, and before we head to the noontime hour, something new is going on that I believe you've probably heard about it by now, but Saturday, September 26th, join Fenster for KLT's Motorcycle Poker Run, which is going to start at Tinker's Junction in Grayling and then goes to the Keg Bar in Waters, Torrey Tavern in Wolverine, the Jerk in Depot in Atlanta. I know there's a story behind the name of that place. I'm just not sure what it is. The Jerk in Depot in Atlanta, and before finishing the ride at Clyde's Place in Carp Lake. And there'll be food and drink specials and door prizes. The first 50 riders to arrive get a KLT skull cap. And we'll be drawing for a pair of tickets to see Journey at Little Caesars Arena. Whoever has the best poker hand scores $400 toward motorcycle tires at D's Honda. There's no registration fee. It's free. And you can sign up at WKLT.com. There you go. All right, we are moments away from lunch at the Leedsville Cafe. Rush, the band that rocked Little Caesars Arena twice last week, is coming up.
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3: 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All right, theme for lunch at the Leesville Cafe today. What was the highlight of your weekend? Did you do something fun? Blah, blah, blah. But my favorite part of lunch at the Leesville Cafe today, it's National... Wait, what is it called? Not National Hookup Day. It's National... It's not Singles Awareness Day. It's... Wait, I know what it is. I'm looking it up. I wrote it down. It's National Open Sesame. Temporary unavailable, the website you or whatever. Anyway, I want to hook somebody up because it's National, let's say Singles Awareness. I don't remember what it is. But I need a gal, and we found one. And so now I need guys who would potentially like to date this gal, all right? And should she choose you, you'll be joining us for a cruise on the Naughty Cat for the last splash of summer cruise on September 20th. And it's in a few Sundays from now. And so I would like you to meet this gal right now. And let's get her right here. Hello.
4: My first name is Debbie.
3: Debbie, and what town or area are you in?
4: Cadillac.
3: Debbie in Cadillac. What age range? 40 to 50, 30 to 40, 50, 60 to whatever?
4: 61.
3: Okay, we're specific. All right, and what are some of
4: your... Well, no, I am. I don't care.
3: Okay, and what are some of your interests? What do you like to do?
4: Beach.
3: Beef?
4: Beach.
3: Oh, beach.
4: Summer stuff. I don't like snow that much.
3: Okay, beach?
4: I don't know. Craft shows, antique places, thrift stores.
3: Oh, antique.
4: The beach.
3: What'd you do this past weekend? What did you do Friday and, or Saturday and Sunday this weekend? What did you do?
4: Worked.
3: Oh, okay. So you work. All right. And what kind of person are you looking for?
4: Tall, dark, and handsome.
3: Tall, dark. How tall are you?
4: 5'5".
3: So this is what we know about Debbie so far. All right. And would you like to maybe go on a potential free date on the Naughty Cat? And I'll be hosting, so I can hardly wait to see who shows up. But if you would like to be, if you're tall, dark, and handsome, that's so far all we know about her, that she would like 231-941-9558.

All right, it's National Matchmaker Day. That's what it is. And I'm the matchmaker. All right, so anyone want to date Debbie? 231-941-9558. I can hardly wait to see what happens next. Here's Heart, Rock Station, KLT.

0: It is lunch at the Leedsville Cafe, and the calls have started rolling in.
1: Yeah, I've called and I thought I'd get in on this free day.
0: Oh, and who's this?
1: This is Greg Bestwick.
0: Greg, where are you calling from?
1: Alpena, Michigan.
0: How tall are you?
1: Well, 5'9".
0: 5'9", and what are your interests?
1: Staying alive.
0: Staying alive is your hobby, all right. What is, and what age range are you in?
1: I just turned 66 on the 29th of August.
0: All right, so we've got Debbie, our bachelorette from Cadillac, the 5'5", 61-year-old who loves the beach, summertime things, antiquing, thrift shopping, looking for someone tall, dark, and handsome. She also has dogs and cats and loves white-tailed deer. And we're hunting for some bachelors. And whoever she chooses will be going on the Naughty Cat Last Flash of Summer Cruise in a couple weeks with us. With KLT, so.

0: Hi, Guilty.
1: Hi, this is Tim from Mancelona. I wear several hats. I'm 68 years old as of August 22nd. I'm interested in this dating.
0: Okay.
1: I have a 420 relaxing for a hobby. I like to build ponds and putts around my 5 acres that I live off-grid on.
0: Ah, and do you have any pets?
1: I have a dog named Mr. Brock.
0: All right.
1: He's about as old as I am.
0: Do you have any children living at home?
1: No one living at home.
0: All right.
1: Most of my living family that I am from all live in California, within a couple miles of each other, in the foothills of the Sierra Mountains.
0: Nice.
1: I would like to travel out there and visit them in the wintertime.
0: Okay.
1: My parents are both still alive. My mom's 91, my dad's 94.
0: Dang. Wow. That's amazing. That's amazing.
1: So I look forward to living for a while longer and would like to travel.
0: All right, what's your phone number?
1: I'm wondering if she's planning on retiring at 62 or not.
0: Oh, all right, all right. Well, there's a possibility, Debbie. We're looking. She's our bachelorette, Debbie from Cadillac. And now we have heard from Tim in Mancelona. All right, any other bachelors out there looking for love? It's Keontae.

0: has dogs, cats, loves white-tailed deer. She's looking for someone taller than she is. She said tall, dark, and handsome. So this is Love at the Leedsville Cafe, and men are answering. So far, we've heard from Greg and Alpina. His hobby is staying alive. We heard from Tim in Mancelona. He likes to travel, build ponds, and smoke dope. Let's see what this one is.
1: Hey, Terry, Ray, it's Marty calling.
0: Hi, Marty.
1: I was calling to maybe check into that dating there. Unfortunately, I can't go on the catamaran trip, but she also lives in Cadillac, where I live. So
0: yeah,
1: if you can call her, we can talk in the future.
0: Kiss fan Marty. All right, what are some of your hobbies?
1: Well, like she mentioned, I stop at every garage sale. I go to all the flea markets. And the hobbies, the main one is getting out as much as I can kayaking on the river.
0: Ah, yeah, kayaking. All right, what age range are you in?
1: I'll be 59 on the 9th.
0: All right. Oh, a fellow Virgo, very nice. Do you have any pets?
1: Yeah. Yes, two dogs. I've always had a dog since I was a kid.
0: All right. And, well, how tall are you?
1: 6'7".
0: Ah, 6 foot tall, Debbie. That's what Kiss Fan Marty is. You got three options. I still have more. She gets to choose who she wants to take on a date on the Naughty Cat. KLT's Last Flash of Summer Cruise, September 20th. It's KLT.

Tesla on the Rock Station. KLT, it is lunch at the Leedsville Cafe. I'm Terry Ray. It's National Matchmaker Day, and I'm doing some matchmaking for a gal named Debbie, 5'5". She's in the 60-something year range. She's from Cadillac. She loves the beach. She likes to go antiquing and thrifting. She does work.

0: Oh my, Kiss on the Rock Station, KLT. I'm Terry Ray, good afternoon. It's National Matchmaker Day. Also, what was the highlight of your weekend, the theme, which a lot of you have called in, and I don't want to not acknowledge you.
1: Hey, Terry, highlight of our weekend?
0: Yes.
1: We helped someone we didn't know move.
0: Oh, wow.
1: We answered a call on Facebook to help a fellow veteran who's going through a divorce move. So we took our truck and trailer and there are a few other people, and she got most of her stuff moved Saturday.
0: That's a great deal. What can I play for you?
1: How about dinner, red, white, and blue?
0: You got it. Take care, man. Thank you. All right, so I'll get to that, but that I just wanted to acknowledge their act of kindness. Random acts of kindness are the best. 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Traverse City now, no mention of rain till tonight. Now partly sunny, high of 84. We had some thunderstorms early this morning. It was a rumbling 50-50 thing on thunderstorms tonight, 67 the low, and then tomorrow sunshine 85. Yeah, it's still summertime. It's first day of fall, September 22nd. We have 23 days, including today, still left of summer. We got to enjoy every one of them. On the East Coast, a little different story. You got the rain coming down, showers, possibly a thunderstorm, and a high of 78. It's a 100% chance of rain, which it's going to rain. Tonight, maybe rain. Tomorrow, fog starts the day. Maybe some clouds, but then sunshine, 82. Right now in Alpena, you got the light rain, 70. 77 and sunshine in Harbor Springs, light rain in Cadillac, and 70 degrees right now in downtown Traverse City. Sunshine, sweetheart, and 75. All right, more of your suggestions, plus more folks that are interested in dating Debbie in Cadillac, our bachelorette today. You will hear more about that after this.
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10: It is lunch or love at the Leedsville Cafe, KLT. It's National Matchmaker Day. And we found a gal named Debbie in Cadillac, loves the beach, antiquing, crafting, and she's 5'5". She would like someone taller than she is. She's our bachelorette. And so far, we've heard from Tim in Mancelona, who likes to travel and build ponds. We've heard from Greg in Alpena, who's main goal is staying alive. We heard from Kiss fan Marty, who's in Cadillac, who likes flea markets and kayaking and dogs. And our number here, 231-941-9558. That's the KLT TBCAirport.com studio line. 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And let's go here.
11: Good afternoon. How are you?
10: I'm good. How are you?
11: I'm doing wonderful.
10: Good. Who's this?
11: My name's Gary. I live over the other side of Gaylord.
10: Gary, and are you wanting to be a possible date?
11: Why not?
10: Okay,
11: why
10: Gary.
11: Not?
10: And how old are you? What age range?
11: I'm 68.
10: All right.
11: I just retired last year.
10: Nice. And what are some of your hobbies, Gary?
11: Fishing is a passion, golf, traveling.
10: And what'd you do over the weekend?
11: What did I do over last week? I think I worked around my property. I have 10 acres out here. I just bought this place up here, 3 years ago. And okay. I only summer up here. I winter in Florida. I don't think January and February would be very conducive to my joints up here.
10: Do you have pets?
11: I have a dog. I have the best dog in the world. Her name's Emma. She's a yellow lab. Smarter than I am, I think, sometimes.
10: Are you divorced?
11: I am in the process of it, yes.
10: Oh,
11: To be perfectly transparent, yes.
10: How long were you married?
11: Well, that's a long story. I was married for 20 years. I divorced in 2005 and stayed single for 20 years and then lost my damn mind and got married March of 25 to somebody.
10: Oh, and only lasted a year.
11: She was wonderful at first, and she turned into a psycho within the last 6 months, and it just went, it worked its course, and she went her way, and I'm going mine.
10: All right, that's Gary, just outside of Gaylord, fishing, golfing, traveling. Are you paying? Have you got a scorecard you're keeping, Debbie? We've got one more, at least one more to run by you and see if you like any of these guys. It's KLT.

0: Hi. I like to be able to get able to be on that cruise.
1: Oh, what is your name?
0: I am Gordon Brown from Hillman.
1: Gordon from Hillman. And what age range are you in?
0: I'm 60. I'll be 61 in February.
1: All right. And what are some of your hobbies?
0: Oh, I'm a building contractor, subcontractor type person. I really have no hobbies because I'm always working.
1: Oh, what will you do if you hang out with Debbie? Will you just not ever be there?
0: Well, then I'm going to have to take her to a movie in a nice restaurant and get her interested.
1: But then you'll never be home after that?
0: Well, it'll depend on her.
1: Wow. All right, so that was Gordon. So now we have 1, 2, 3, 4. That's the fifth one. Chris. Fat Bottom Chris called too, but he'll actually already be on the cruise because he's one of the staff that helps. So, Debbie, do any of these guys interest you? It's KLT.

0: All righty. We've had a lot of callers. Okay, let's let that go. We've had a lot of callers that are interested in Debbie. Okay, yeah, I'm done with you. Okay, there. Then Debbie, and so I just got her back on the phone. Have you been listening to these guys?
1: Yes.
0: Did any of them strike your fancy?
1: Well, the guy that can't go on the cruise.
0: Oh, Kiss Van Marty.
1: Yeah, he seems pretty cool.
0: He's in Cadillac. He likes to go to flea markets and kayaking. He's got a couple dogs. He's 6 foot tall. I actually have met him, and he's a pretty awesome guy. All right. Kiss Van Marty it is. Yay.
1: Yeah, but he can't go on the cruise.
0: That's all right. You can take someone else that time, and you'll have to arrange a different date.
1: Oh, okay.
0: Does that work for you?
1: Sure.
0: Or
1: I could go with the second choice.
0: Okay, who's your second choice?
1: Well, the last guy, he didn't talk very much, but he seemed interesting.
0: Gordon from Hillman?
1: Yeah, I think so. I forget what he was about now.
0: He is the building contractor with no hobbies because he works all the time.
1: Oh, that's right, but I could get him to make me stuff.
0: Yeah. Okay, so Gordon. All right, I'll get Gordon from Hillman. I have your phone number. I'll need to get your email address. And Kiss Van Marty. We're going to have to, you know what? How about if I give you guys a pair of tickets for the Naughty Cat, and you can go on your own. You can choose a date that you go a separate time, and that way Gordon and Debbie can come on the Last Splash of Summer cruise on September 20th. She'll be all Naughty Catted out. All right, it is lunch at the Leedsville Cafe on this National Matchmaker Day.

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0: All right, we'll play Terry Ray's most excellent catchphrase game in the 1 o'clock hour at 1:50. I can't leave Chris out because he'll be a whiner here.
7: I'm looking for love.
0: All right, do you want to be one of the bachelors?
7: I don't know. What does it entail? I got to go meet somebody?
0: Yeah, you'd have to come on the Last Splash of Summer cruise, which you're already going to be on anyway.
7: I'll probably be there, so yeah, I'll be there. I'll be part of both. I'll help and I'll, yeah, that's fine.
0: Okay, well, you'd have to win. She'd have to choose you.
7: Oh, she'll choose me.
0: He'll be there either way, Debbie. I'll make sure you meet him. It's the Rock Station.

You too on the rock station. KLT, I'm Tari Ray, and on this National Matchmaker Day, I've spoken with Debbie. She's got phone numbers, and so the ball is in her court now to contact the fellas and see about getting the date going. And I can hardly wait to see what happens next. It is KLT. How you doing? One thing I need to mention before we go any farther, one of the sponsors of Lunch at the Leedsville Cafe is Boathouse Marine. And you know, there's still plenty of summer. We got 23 days still left. And then fall usually is beautiful too. 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

0: 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All right, so we are just a couple weeks away now. The preseason of football is done, and the Lions, I watched their game over the weekend. It was awesome. The Lions' first game is coming up on Sunday, September 13th. The Saints are coming to town, and make sure you get your picks in. We've just started KLT's Pro Football Challenge at WKLT.com. That is back. If you've played in the past, you know how it works. You just go on, and you're like, I think that team will win, or that team, that team, or that team, that team, all the way down. And if you do the best job of picking, you will pick up a gift card, not only to Alpine Chocolate House, but to PGO's Food and Spirits in TC, $25 gift card to each just for winning. 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It'll be very exciting. All right, WKLT.com is where you go to get that done. And go Lions. All right, Skinner, that band's coming right up.
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Default on the rock station, KLTM Turi Ray. Good afternoon. It's the last day of August, and September's on its way. I was just seeing lots of pictures. Kids going back to school today. I thought you didn't go back till after Labor Day. Thought they had one more week, but apparently not all are to schools up here. KLT's weather is for McVanuel's Marathon, where you can fuel up in Lachine for propane to bait and the largest alcohol selection at a gas station. If you need something, it's not in stock, they'll order it. 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M32 and M65 North. And Traverse City says sunshine after the rain. 84 the high. It's a 50% chance.

0: And the rain may return overnight tonight. We'll see, 67 the low. Otherwise, tomorrow, sunshine again, 86. Wednesday may rain, but then after Thursday into the weekend, it looks like sunshine. So there we go. On the East Coast, hello, Alpena. Showers, thunderstorms, high of about 78. Still a 100% chance, a 30% chance tonight, 10% chance tomorrow. And you might get sunshine tomorrow, high of 82. Right now in Alpena, oh, wait. It says sunshine. Let's look. Let's look at the webcam at WKLT.com, and we'll click on Alpena. And by golly, there's some clouds moving through, but you see some blue skies. Very nice. We've got that KLT Alpena Marina cam at WKLT.com, so you can see exactly what's going on. Let's look at what Traverse City's got. Blue skies. Very nice. All right, back to the 72 Alpena. It's 81 in Harbor Springs with the sunshine, 79 in Cadillac, and downtown Traverse City sitting at 78. All right, Terry Ray's most excellent catchphrase game is coming up. So is one from Billy Idol and more.
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8: This is Crystal Kate from Traverse City, and I'm headed to Vegas, baby. Halloween night at the Sphere with Metallica. Woo-hoo! Thank you, KLT. You rock.
9: Oh, yeah!

0: Billy Idol on the rock station, KLT. He's coming around to the Acrisure Amphitheater September 11th. That's one of the many shows that we have given away tickets for. Another one was that rock show that was at Interlochen last night, Arcade of Fire. That was amazing. I went with a couple friends, saw a ton of you guys there, and it was so fun. And it was just intense. I guess that would be the word. Intense is what it was. It was awesome. Anyway, it is KLT, and let's play Terry Ray's most excellent catchphrase game. This is the game where I get two of you on the phone line. I give you clues as to a word I'm trying to get you to say. You shout out answers. First one to five wins a $25 gift card to Truck Town Tavern and Eatery in Kalkaska. All right, so I need a male and a female to play in hopes of telling you apart. And if you've won in the last 30 days, then let someone else play. 231-941-9558 will get you through. 231-941-9558. Good luck right now.
1: 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Billy Idol. 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
8: All right, I have Mike and I have Sue on the line. Say hello to each other.
9: Hi, Sue.
8: And where are you from, Mike?
9: Boyne.
8: Where are you from, Sue?
10: Alpena.
8: All righty. So I'm going to give clues. You shout out answers. First one to five wins. These are all things you might do on a first date, all right?
9: Ooh.
8: Things
9: first
8: you might do on a first date. Are you ready?
9: It's been a while.
8: Yeah. Here we go. You sit in the dark eating overpriced popcorn.
9: Movie.
8: Yes, movie. She was first. All right, this is a controlled environment for releasing your inner psychopath, and you toss a sharp object at a bullseye.
10: Axe?
8: Yeah, axe throwing. That's what it is.
10: Oh, my gosh. Okay,
8: you get competitive over driving tiny cars. You went to a...
9: Go-kart.
8: Yeah, go-kart. Go-kart. Did you say rental car?
10: No, racetrack.
8: Oh, is that what you said? All right. How about you go to a place where you drink something with a name like Caramel Unicorn Explosion?
9: Carnival.
8: Or latte something.
9: Coffee place, Starbucks.
8: Yeah, coffee place. Coffee shop. All right. Tiny clubs, colorful balls.
9: Miniature golf.
8: Yes, mini golf. There you go. This place you walk around looking at animals.
10: Zoo.
8: She was first. It's 3-3. This is a place where there's roller coasters and stuffed animals.
9: Carnival.
8: Yeah. All right. Grab a blanket and some snacks with sand.
9: Beach.
8: Yes, the beach. He got you.
10: All right.
8: Yeah. All right. Thanks for playing, Sue. Mike, you've got a gift card to Truck Town Tavern and Eatery in Kalkaska. Congratulations.
9: Thanks a lot, Terry. Appreciate it.
8: Oh, you are so welcome. That is Terry Ray's most excellent catchphrase game. We'll play again tomorrow. Squatch is up next. He's got the four.

0: 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We'll check in again tomorrow with Debbie from Cadillac, the one that we set up on a blind date during lunch at the Leedsville Cafe, and see what's what. I can hardly wait to see what happens next. All right, have a great day, my friends. Here we go.
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0: Jackson Brown on the rock station, KLT with That Girl Could Sing. It's Squatch with you on a Monday. Glad to be back in here. Dying to know what everybody did over the weekend. The number here at the KLT TVCAirport.com studio line is 231-941-9558. That's a landline or a text line. If you do want to send a text or maybe request a tune for the upcoming work release program, it's never too early to do that. But you got to include your name. That way I can give you a shout out. That's just how your songs get played, folks. We have the 4 at 4 at 4:04, of course. And you know how we had all those big clouds of smoke coming in from Canada? And boy, it just really kind of took your breath on some of those heavier days with all the wildfires. Well, that might happen again because Burning Man just started. And it'll probably smell like stinky hippies. But we could get that cloud of stink coming in from the Nevada deserts pretty soon here. Also, I found out some interesting information. Now, my better half has got me turned on to iced coffees. And, you know, the Squatch is falling apart. The heart is falling apart. Not sure how long I'm going to be around. But, yeah, I'm supposed to be on decaf. And I just found out that for the last, I don't know, couple of months, I've been down in these big old caffeinated coffees. And here I thought my heart was racing just because I was happy to see her, right? All right, I think she's got a plan. I didn't sign any life insurance policies yet, though, so she's going to have to wait for that just a little bit. Let's take a look at the weather. It is a pretty darn nice out. A little humid, man. 83 degrees right now in Traverse and Cadillac, 78 in Petoskey and Alpena. Overnight, low 67. We are expecting storms on and off throughout the evening and then patchy fog tomorrow morning. Then sunny. The rest of Tuesday should be sunny with a high of 86. Wednesday, it looks like we have showers on and off throughout the day, high of 79. Then sunny again on Thursday, high of 76. Boy, getting whiplash from this weather. Rain, no rain, rain, no rain. 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All right, well, let's get back into the music. We've got The Money Man and Def Leppard coming up right after this.
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0: Def Leppard on the Rock Station. KLT Squatch here with you. And you know what's coming up? I can't believe we're one day away from September. The 28th annual Camp Omelette. It's happening September 10th through the 13th, so just 11 days away. Goodness gracious. And it's a lot of fun. You know, I've been going to a couple of them, and there are many activities. The ones that I can talk about on the air, of course, wink, wink, nudge, nudge, is the scavenger hunt, the 4x4 mud scrambles, axe throwing, cornhole tournaments, off-road poker runs, campsite naming contests, and more. It's 4 days and three nights of an ultimate party with a great purpose. And it's taking place again at Twisted Trails Off-Road Park in Copemish. It's great grounds there. And the three nights of live music kick off, well, Thursday night with Peril. Then Friday night, it's Scarcasm. Saturday, it's the Aussie tribute band called Criminy and Traverse City's own Driving Dawn. Now, tickets are on sale now at WKLT.com, as is all the additional information at WKLT.com. All right, we're going to do a long rock block. I got the Foo Fighters ready to kick that off. It's all happening right after this.
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2: I'm Melissa Smith with Up North Live News. Here are some of the stories we're working on for your Monday. Although August 31st is the filing deadline for physical damage loans, the Small Business Administration will accept applications during a 60-day grace period following the deadline. Eligible businesses, homeowners, renters, and private nonprofit organizations in the designated Michigan counties may still apply for low-interest disaster loans to help address eligible physical damage caused by a disaster. SBA encourages anyone who experienced disaster-related damage from the April storms across northern Michigan and has not yet applied to contact the agency as soon as possible during the grace period. As the summer season starts to wind down, Traverse City will be transitioning downtown parking rates and enforcement hours to the post-Labor Day schedule. This means premium meters and the Hardy parking structure will decrease from $1.75 to $1.60. Non-premium meters and the Old Town parking structure will decrease from $1.50 to $1.35. Vice President J.D. Vance is coming back to Michigan Monday at a MAGA Super PAC event with the state's key Republican nominees a few months ahead of the critical November midterm elections. The vice president will be joined by the Republican gubernatorial candidate, Congressman John James, Republican U.S. Senate candidate Mike Rogers, Michigan House Speaker Representative Matt Hall, and Republican candidate for Michigan's 10th Congressional District, Mike Bouchard Jr., according to event organizers. Those stories and much more coming up tonight on Up North Live News at 5, 6, and
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I said, are you gonna be my girl? It's a 1, 2, 3, take my hand and come with me, because you look so fine that I really wanna make you mine. I said, you look so fine that I really wanna make you mine. 4, 5, 6, come on and get your kicks. Now you don't need

Rocking coast to coast from Traverse City to Alpena. The Rock Station, KLT.

Getting Benetarded on the rock station, KLT, Shadows of the Night there. Squatch here. And, you know, I already have some leaves turning in my backyard. It's not even September 1st yet. But I will tell you one good thing. Football is back, and that is my sport. I love watching football. In the summer, I'm too busy doing other things, so I don't really get into, like, baseball and stuff like that. But that's just me, you know. And KLT's Pro Football Challenge is back. And this is something that I really dig. And you can play along, in fact, to see how you stack up against the choices a lot of us here at KLT are making on KLT's Pro Football Challenge. If you want to check it out, it's at WKLT.com. Weekly winners are picking up a $25 gift card to Alpine Chocolate House and PGO's Food and Spirits in Traverse City. Now, I'm not saying that we're getting those things, but we just like to play along to see how we all stack up. Terry Ray always beats me, so I'm secure enough in my manhood, though.

0: All right. Hey, folks, if you want to hear from me, or let me turn that around. I want to hear from you, and you can give me a call. The number, 231-941-9558. That's also known as 231-941-WKLT. You know, it's never too early to get your requests in for the 5 o'clock work release program, and believe me, it's always nice to get the Monday work release out, isn't it? Because it's the hardest day when you first come back. All right, let's get back into the music right now. We've got Aerosmith and Whitesnake coming up right after this.
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13: Second floor, hardware, children's wear, ladies' lingerie. Oh, good morning, Mr. Tyler. Going down.

Whitesnake on the Rock Station, KLT. I think if you have to ask, you probably already know the answer there. I could be wrong, though. Let's take a look at the weather. Beautiful outside here in Traverse City. Currently 84 degrees. Also 84 in Cadillac. 80 in Petoskey and Alpena. Overnight low 67 tonight, and we are expecting scattered thunderstorms. Tomorrow starts out with some patchy fog, but then it's going to be sunny. High of 86. Wednesday, rain on and off throughout the day with a high of 79. And then it's sunny again on Thursday with a high of 77. 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

0: 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And I want to hear from you. You know the number here, 231-941-9558. We've got Guns N' Roses coming up right after this.
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10: This is Crystal Kate from Traverse City, and I'm headed to Vegas, baby. Halloween night at the Sphere with Metallica. Woo-hoo! Thank you, KLT. You rock.
11: Oh, yeah!
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0: The Red Rocker on the rock station, KLT. Squatch here with you. And you know, the number at the studio is 231-941-9558. And we are coming up to the 4 at 4 at 4:04. But I want to remind everybody that we have the Miller Lite ticket window available for you to see at WKLT.com. And it has a list of all the events that we still have tickets and passes to. And there's still like 30 different events. We're still adding events to this list as well. So if you want to check out what is still available for you, the listeners out there, log on to WKLT.com. And it also has all of our contests that we have going on. And I'm kind of glad with fall coming up. We have a lot of fun ones coming. I don't want to tip my card hand here and tell you things that aren't happening yet. But it's a good site to check out. And we have a long rock block coming up here, too. What I'm going to do is play some Boston. That'll get us up to the top of the hour. And then we will play the 4 at 4 at 4:04.
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0: 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KLT. KLT. It's time for the 4 at 4 at 4:04.
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3: That's right. Here it is, for better or for worse. It is the 4 at 4 at 4:04 today, brought to you by the Bay Bread Company on Randolph Street in Traverse City. 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You can follow them on Facebook, Instagram, and TikTok. And I also happen to have a $20 gift card if you haven't won something in the last 30 days. It could be yours if you could spot the phony headline. Four headlines, three are real. Here we go. Number one, Pizza Hut will make your pizza faster for a $3 fee. Number two, flights today can take hours longer than they used to. Number three, the female short-tailed possum has the most nipples of any animal. And number four, forget the five-second rule. If you drop a cookie, you've got a solid half hour to grab it off the floor. Let me run down these four headlines one more time. Number one, Pizza Hut will make your pizza faster for a $3 fee. Number two, flights today can take hours longer than they used to. Number three, the female short-tailed possum has the most nipples of any animal. And number four, forget the five-second rule. If you drop a cookie, you have a solid half hour to get it off the floor. The number, 231-941-9558. Let me know if you can spot that phony headline. If you can, it's good for a $20 gift card to Bay Bread Company. In the meantime, we've got Derek and the Dominoes on the Rock Station, KLT.

0: Derek and the Dominoes on the Rock Station KLT. It is the 4 at 4 at 4:04. Today we're playing for a $20 gift card to the Bay Bread Company on Randolph Street in Traverse City. They feature 40 varieties of breads, grab-and-go sandwiches, and sweets. Let me run down the four headlines one more time. Number one, Pizza Hut will make your pizza faster for a $3 fee. Number two, flights today can take hours longer than they used to. Number three, the female short-tailed possum has the most nipples of any animal. And number four, forget the 5-second rule. If you drop a cookie, you've got a solid half hour to get it off the floor. The number, 231-941-9558. And let's go to the phones. Can you spot the phony headline?
1: Number four,
0: forget the 5-second rule. If you drop a cookie, you've got a solid half hour to grab it off the floor. No, according to a new study, if you drop something hard and dry, like a cookie or a potato chip, you can wait up to a half hour to pick it up without having to worry about bacteria. I'm not sure I'm buying that, but that's what the article says.
1: I heard that it wasn't even 30 seconds, that it doesn't matter. Once it touches the floor, it's out.
0: I don't know how many times I dropped it and had to change the 5-second rule to 10 seconds just because my back is bad, but I don't know about this half-hour thing. Thanks for playing. It's still open, folks. The number, 231-941-9558. Can you spot the phony headline?
2: Tell me number one.
0: Number one, Pizza Hut will make your pizza faster for a $3 fee. Yes, that is made up. You got it right off the bat. Who's this?
2: Hi, this is Matt Cable.
0: Matt, what town are you from?
2: Traverse City.
0: Matt in Traverse City, you win yourself a $20 gift card to Bay Bread Company on Randolph Street. I want to thank you for listening and for calling in.
2: I appreciate it.
0: Yeah, you got it. I thought I'd surely get somebody with that possum, the most nipples. Apparently, it can have up to 27 of them. Why it's an uneven number, I have no idea. All right, it's Dio on the Rock Station, KLT.

0: Tom Petty on the rock station KLT. Don't come around here no more. If that song sounds a little different than the rest of Tom Petty's tunes, like has a little more electronics, it's a little trippier, that would be because of one Mr. Dave Stewart. Don't know if you remember Dave Stewart, but he is the other half of the Eurythmics. Remember the Eurythmics with Annie Lennox? Well, he produced that song, and Tom Petty really liked some of the other productions that Dave Stewart had done. But yeah, it's kind of cool. There's a lot more electronics in that than most of the Tom Petty songs. Actually, Dave Stewart has gone on to produce a lot of acts. It's interesting when you think two bands that don't really, you know, do you think the Eurythmics and Tom Petty would get together, that kind of thing. But I love when weird combinations like that pop up. All right, folks, listen, we have a fun event coming up Saturday, September 26th, and I want to give you enough time to plan for this. It is KLT's Motorcycle Poker Run. Now, the ride starts at Tinker's Junction in Grayling, then they cruise to the Keg Bar in Waters, Tory Tavern in Wolverine, the Jerkin Depot in Alanson, and before finishing the ride at Clyde's Place in Carp Lake. 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You'll also find all the additional information you want. All right, folks, stick around. Red Hot Chili Peppers coming up right after this.
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Warren Zevon on the Rock Station, KLT Squatch here with you, and let's take a look at that weather. It's getting warmer out there, which is, I guess, a good thing, right? Yeah. Currently,

0: currently 87 degrees in Traverse, 84 in Cadillac and Petoskey, 80 in Alpena, overnight low 67, and we are expecting scattered showers and thunderstorms. And tomorrow's high 86, but it's going to start out the day with some patchy fog, then it's going to be sunny. Wednesday looks like showers on and off throughout the day and evening, high of 79. Then Thursday, back to sunny skies with a high of 77. And looking ahead to Friday, that looks sunny right now too with a high of 80. 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All right, folks, the number here, 231-941-9558. It's a landline or a text line. Let me know what you did over the weekend and how's your day going. And if there's a tune you'd like to hear for the work release program coming up in the 5 o'clock hour, we got the Stones on the way next.
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0: 7 Mary 3 on the Rock Station KLT. Squatch here with you. And, you know, while the weather is still warm, it is an ideal time to expand your family with a little four-legged bundle of joy. Now, if you're thinking about doing that, we have a program for you. It happens every Wednesday at 9:45 a.m. It's KLT's Pet of the Week. And we have the Cherry Lane Humane Society bring in a dog or cat that's looking for a forever home. We also post a video of that pet each week on Omelet and Finster's Facebook page. Now, if you don't want to adopt or can't make that commitment for full time, you know, there's a lot of other ways you can help all the animals in need. And I know I've said this story a couple of times, but when a dog is in the Humane Society and in a cage for a long period of the day and it only gets to interact with some of the workers there, anytime a prospective family comes in, they get very excited. And if that prospective family looks at the energy level of that dog that they're coming in and looking at as, oh, that's how that dog always is, well, maybe I don't want that in my home. It's a little too high energy. So if you foster an animal, you don't have that long-term commitment, and you better acclimate that animal that might be able to find a forever home. They get a little more used to being around people. You get to see their true personality. There's other ways you can help the Cherry Lane Humane Society, too. You can donate your time. They always need cleaning supplies and cat litter, dog food, even office supplies like copy paper, stuff like that. So, if you'd like to help out, or if you're interested in adopting or possibly fostering an animal, check it out. Again, it's KLT's Pet of the Week every Wednesday at 9:45 a.m. And it's brought to you by J-Lube Services. From oil changes to transmissions, they'll keep your engine purring. Get it? Purring, huh? Can't believe I was able to do that. And also brought to you by BKC Insurance, with locations in Sheboygan, Indian River, and Onaway. All right, folks, we're getting closer to the work release program in the 5 o'clock hour. The number 231-941-9558. What I'm going to do is play some Thorogood. That'll get us up to the top of the hour. We'll take a look at the news and then get into your requests.
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2: I'm Melissa Smith with Up North Live News. Here are some of the stories we're working on for your Monday. Although August 31st is the filing deadline for physical damage loans, the Small Business Administration will accept applications during a 60-day grace period following the deadline. Eligible businesses, homeowners, renters, and private nonprofit organizations in the designated Michigan counties may still apply for low-interest disaster loans to help address eligible physical damage caused by a disaster. SBA encourages anyone who experienced disaster-related damage from the April storms across northern Michigan and has not yet applied to contact the agency as soon as possible during the grace period. As the summer season starts to wind down, Traverse City will be transitioning downtown parking rates and enforcement hours to the post-Labor Day schedule. This means premium meters and the Hardy parking structure will decrease from $1.75 to $1.60. Non-premium meters and the Old Town parking structure will decrease from $1.50 to $1.35. Vice President J.D. Vance is coming back to Michigan Monday at a MAGA Super PAC event with the state's key Republican nominees a few months ahead of the critical November midterm elections. The vice president will be joined by the Republican gubernatorial candidate, Congressman John James, Republican U.S. Senate candidate Mike Rogers, Michigan House Speaker Representative Matt Hall, and Republican candidate for Michigan's 10th Congressional District, Mike Bouchard Jr., according to event organizers. Those stories and much more coming up tonight on Up North Live News at 5, 6, and
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3: Uh-oh. It's 5 o'clock. You made it through the most difficult day of the week. That's right. Monday's work release is always very welcome because you made it past Monday. Hopefully you're on your way home and maybe, just maybe, there's a song you'd like to hear. The number here is 231-941-9558. Calling me makes it happen. Or you can send a text, and if you do send a text request, you got to include your name so I can give you a shout-out. Already have some people checking in on the text line, Charlie and Ray and Steve and Dan and Ben and Raymond White, and also Mark from Traverse City, who wanted to hear some Pink Floyd. All right, you got it. Kicking off the work release program on the Rock Station, KLT.

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1: Okay, what song is that?
0: It is Higher by, I can't think.
1: Damn Yankees?
0: Yes, you got her.
1: All right, and who's the birthday person?
0: Vicky.
1: Vicky, gotcha. And who's this?
0: Vicky.
1: Oh. Well, happy birthday, Vicky.
0: Well, thank you very much.
1: I hope you are enjoying your birthday, and let me get that tune on for you. Thanks for the call.
0: Thank you very much.
1: We'll send someone by with the spankings.
2: Yeah.
0: All right. Bye.
1: Bye-bye. It is the Damn Yankees. Going out to Vicky, the birthday.

0: KLT, is there something I can play for you?
1: Don't tell me you love me. That's a good one.
0: Oh, I thought you were talking to me. Okay, yes. Absolutely. Let me get that for you. And who's this?
1: Okay, this is Brenda.
0: All right, Brenda, thanks for the call.
1: Okay, bye.
0: Bye. It's Night Ranger by request on the Rock Station, KLT.

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And checking the text line, I've got Ray from Alpena. He wants to hear some classic Doors. You got it. It is the Rock Station, KLT.

0: Doors on the Rock Station, KLT. It is the Work Release Program. The number 231-941-9558.
1: Hey, Squatch. Welcome back. It's your friend Joel from Bay Shore.
0: Hey there. What can I play for you?
1: How about some White Stripes?
0: That I can do. How was your weekend?
1: Yeah, it went by too fast. How was yours?
0: Oh, I hear you. I'm not even sure it actually happened. I blinked and I'm back.
1: I know. And the fair's here and gone. It's like, uh-oh. The end of summer.
0: Well, let me get this tune on, and let's enjoy what we have left of this fine season.
1: Thank you, sweetheart.
0: You got it. Love me some Jack White. It is the Rock Station, KLT.

0: How about some Jeff Healey, Stuck in the Middle with You?
1: Yeah, love that tune. Let me get that on for you. Who's this?
0: Tom Diz, down here in North Shore, Houghton Lake.
1: All right. Thanks, Tom.
0: All right, young man. Have a good one.
1: It is the Rock Station, KLT. Hey.

The Jeff Healey Band, Gone But Not Forgotten. Yeah, I definitely enjoyed Jeff Healey's body of work, and I'm rather partial to that tune as well. It is the work release program, and let's do a quick weather update. Still beautiful here in Traverse, currently 87 degrees, 84 in Cadillac and Petoskey, 80 in Alpena, overnight low 67 with storms. And that's thunderstorms, actually, on and off throughout the evening. Tomorrow is starts out with patchy fog, but then it ends up sunny, high of 86. Wednesday looks like showers on and off throughout the entire day. And then it's sunny again on Thursday and Friday. Thursday's high 77, Friday's high 80. 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
8: This is Crystal Kate from Traverse City, and I'm headed to Vegas, baby. 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Woo-hoo! Thank you, KLT. You rock.
9: Oh, yeah!
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10: Yeah, I was wondering if I could hear Hot for the Teacher by Van Halen.
0: Yeah, I love that tune. Let me get that on for you.
10: Thank you.
0: But, I do have a question, though.
10: Okay.
0: Were you hot for a teacher back in the day?
10: What's that?
0: Were you hot for a teacher back in the day?
10: Well, heck yeah.
0: They just don't have the ones like you're seeing making the news these days. Mine were, they were a little more rough and tumble.
10: Right.
0: All right, man, let me get that on for you. Thanks for the call.
10: Thank you.
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0: Squatch, will you play All Summer Long for my husband?
1: Yes, I will.
0: It's his birthday tomorrow, and we are going camping.
1: Oh, nice.
0: And we're loving life.
1: Nice, nice, nice. How old is he going to be?
0: He will be 72.
1: Uh-oh. All right, so go easy on the spankings on him, unless he likes it rough.
0: Oh, yeah. Well, he likes yeah.
1: Oh, okay. All right, all right. Hey, hey, it's a family show. All right, you guys have a great time, and thanks for the call.
0: Yeah.
1: It is Kid Rock on the Rock Station, KLT.

0: Kid Rock on the Rock Station, KLT. Squatch here with you. And, you know, we have Smash or Trash, which is something we do every Wednesday right around 6 o'clock. I play a new tune and then invite you, the listeners, to ask if it's a smash hit or if we should trash it. And it's brought to you by the Black Bear Grill and the Bear Bourbon Bar at Black Bear Golf Course in Vanderbilt. And there's a lot of new music out. I'm kind of excited. I don't know which one to play. I've got some new White Stripes. I've got some new Queens of the Stone Age. I've got some new Foo Fighters. I'm going to have to give them all a listen and see which one I'm going to unveil this Wednesday. But make sure you stick around and let me know what your thoughts are. We have more of your requests coming up right after this.
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1: Man, I can't believe we had a very busy work release program for a Monday. I'm glad so many people are checking in. I tried to get to as many people as I could. The number here, 231-941-9558. But before we wrap things up, I am going to take one last request.
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1: There is a new brand of potato chip out there. 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Eat a bag of Dick's.
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0: Journey on the Rock Station, KLT Squatch with a weather update. Temps are coming down just a little bit. Currently 85 degrees in Traverse, 82 in Cadillac, 78 in Petoskey and Alpena. Overnight low 67. We are expecting some thunderstorms on and off throughout the evening. And then Tuesday, it starts off with some patchy fog, but then it is going to be sunny with a high of 86. Wednesday, showers on and off throughout the day and evening, a high of 79, but it gets sunny again on Thursday with a high of 76. 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

0: Bad Company on the Rock Station. KLT Squatch here with you. Hope I wasn't bad company for you. I am coming to the end of the show here, but I want you to stick around because California Girl is going to rock you till midnight. As always, I want to thank everybody for listening. And before I get out of here, I'm going to do one last long rock block. And I've got the Talking Heads ready to kick that off. Everybody have a wonderful evening. See ya.
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is Crystal Kate from Traverse City, and I'm headed to Vegas, baby. Halloween night at the Sphere with Metallica. Woo-hoo! Thank you, KLT. You rock. Oh, yeah! I woke the whole campground up.

0: You're on the rock station KLT with Green Day and Longview. I am Callie. Good evening. Hope everybody had a great weekend. We are kicking off the first week of September officially. I mean, it's still August for a few more hours, but yeah. What happened to August? It feels like it was a blur. I mean, time has been going by fast lately, it seems like, but we went from July 1st to September 1st in 2 weeks. It seems like. So there's a new trend on the dating scene. It's called pheromone maxing. Basically, guys aren't taking showers and wearing deodorant before they go on dates. They're giving their true scent out to their potential mates. The idea is to amplify your natural musk. Maybe some find it irresistible. I'm not really sure, guys, but go find out. Pheromone maxing. That means don't shower and don't put on deodorant before a date. 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We are looking at a chance of showers and thunderstorms for tonight with mostly cloudy skies and a low around 68. We had some nice storms roll through this morning. Tomorrow, patchy fog in the morning. Otherwise, sunny skies and a high of 87. Wednesday, chance of showers and thunderstorms, partly sunny and 81. And Thursday, mostly sunny and 78. And I've got Motley Crue on the way and Bon Jovi, so stay right there.
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1: 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It's a good idea to be prepared and know the ballot ahead of time. Be respectful of the volunteers and election workers. If you have questions before Election Day, reach out to your township, city, or county clerk's office. And always, if you see something, say something. This message is brought to you by Region 7 of the Department of Homeland Security.
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1: The other day at Nolan's Tobacco and Cigar Bar, one of the regulars was complaining about the traffic problem in Traverse City. Hearing this, a retired professor from Chicago laughed so hard he almost swallowed his Ashton cigar. That's one thing Andy and Ben have learned since opening the cigar bar and the outdoor cigarden. Perspective is everything. So come savor a pleasing beverage, a fine cigar, and enlightenment at Nolan's Tobacco Cigar Bar and Cigarden on Front Street in downtown Traverse City.
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The home of Omelet and Finster in the morning. 97.5 WKLT, Kalkaska, Traverse City. 93.5 WBCM, Boyne City, Petoskey. And 96.7 WRGZ, Rogers City, Sheboygan, Alpena. The Rock Station, KLT.